0: What a lovely song there. From Death Cab for Cutie, the title track from their Transatlanticism album. Ra Ra Riot before that, that was Boy. That was the Rack remix of their track Boy. Azure Ray, great song from their new album, Don't Leave My Mind. The album is called Drawing Down the Moon. 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I am Gary Calamar, and it's KCRW and KCRW.com. 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
0: This week, October 9th, John Lennon would have turned 70 years old. That is correct. Hard to believe. Hard to imagine what John would have been doing at 70, but the mind wanders. The record company, Capitol Records, is doing a major reissue campaign to coincide with John's 70th birthday, reissuing 8 of John's classic solo albums and other standout recordings that have been digitally remastered from his original mixes, as well as a couple of new compilations. One is the John Lennon signature box, which contains the home tapes, which have been previously unreleased, and also a collection, the Double Fantasy album, here stripped down, more acoustic, and stripped down from the production of the original release. And we have one of the tracks here from the Double Fantasy stripped down, which we're going to play for you right now. It's Beautiful Boy, and an early 70th birthday. Happy birthday to the late John Lennon.
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just out of reach, a blur. I saw, but couldn't tell you how I found myself alone. I crossed a bridge on my way home and threw my soul into the depths for

It's music from the Boo Radleys. This is the Lazarus EP. That's what it's from, and it's new. Well, it's not new. The song is definitely not new, but that remix sounds new, and it's certainly a new single. The Flood remix of Lazarus from the Lazarus EP from the Boo Radleys is just out domestically on Creation Columbia. And then before that, also from the same label, we heard from Bobby Citron, and this release called From a Sympathetical Hurricane. We heard one called Lorena. That's new. And then before that, we heard But If You Go from One Step Ahead of the Spider, and that's MC900 Foot Jesus from American Recordings. This is new, brand new, produced by the man himself, Mark Griffin, aka MC900. Okay, at the top, we heard the music of David Toop and Max Eastley from this collaboration on Beyond Records. It's an import. It's called Buried Dreams. We heard one called City of Night, an excerpt from that with the voice of Leonard Cohen to open up Man on the Moon. And coming up next, new music from Freddie Johnston. It's 19 minutes after 10 o'clock. Good evening. I'm Liza Richardson here for Man on the Moon, Monday through Friday from 10 until midnight. And tonight, my guest in about 10 minutes, at 10:30, my guest DJ will be Ben Vaughn. He'll be spinning the discs and manning the wheels of steel. Then at about 11:15 tonight, he's going to play just a couple tunes. So that's Ben Vaughn, my guest tonight on Man on the Moon, coming up. Stay tuned to KCRW.

0: Just You, Just Me is the name of the tune, and it's by Thelonious Monk from the album Monk. In big giant black letters, it says Monk. So this is produced by Teo Macero, and that's all I know about the lineup. The lineup is not inscribed on the album, unfortunately. But at the top of the set, we heard from Freddie Johnston and this new release on Elektra. It's called This Perfect World, and we heard Gone Like the Water, and it's produced by Butch Vig. This is new from Freddie Johnston, who's coming to McCabe's in about a week or two, I do know, as a matter of fact. It's 10:31. My assistant tonight, thankfully, is Canon Justice. I'm Liza Richardson, and you're listening to Man in the Moon. And my guest, well, I was going to say, you know, Ben is not dead, but Ben is late. Well, Ben is not really late. Ben Vaughn is buried in the library. I can't seem to find him. He's lost in the library looking for stuff to play tonight, and he just can't seem to narrow it down. He's going to be in here shortly, so stay tuned. Ben Vaughn will be my guest DJ coming up very shortly on Man in the Moon.
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0: As a matter of fact, if Man in the Moon is one of your favorite programs, I could really use some assistance during the drive. So I'd like to make that special oomph, that special, you know, pick up the phone right now. You can call Cannon. He's actually standing by to take your call. 310-450-5183. If you'd like to sign up to be a volunteer, especially on Man in the Moon, give us a call. 310-450-5183. Thanks. Let's see. This is music. Well, since Ben is still buried in the library, I'm going to have to keep playing. This is new from the Underground Lovers. Las Vegas is the name of the track on KCRW. Stay tuned for guest DJing from Ben Vaughn, but also a performance coming up a bit later.
2: Joni said that I could fly. I believe it till the day I die. She could always make me cry.

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You're listening to KCRW and Man in the Moon. That's new music from the Underground Lovers, and the tune is Las Vegas. Ben Vaughn is in the studio now. He made it out of the library, and he's going to be my guest DJ, starting out with Mystery Train, and we'll talk to him in a second. So stay tuned to KCRW and Man in the Moon.

A federal court says 3 years' worth of welfare cuts have illegally made things worse for poor people in California. I'm Warman Olney. Tuesday on Which Way LA, Governor Wilson says the court's decision could hurt the poor even more by cutting still other programs. That's Which Way LA, Tuesday from 1 to 2 in the afternoon, repeated at 7 on KCRW.

0: All right, that's music from Gene Pitney, I'm told by my guest, DJ Ben Vaughn. Good evening.
1: That was Gene Pitney, and you know what? He can never go home again.
0: Which is the name of the song?
1: No, it's called 24 Hours from Tulsa, but in the end of the story, he can just never go home again. It's all over.
0: For him in Tulsa, as explained in the song.
1: A Burt Bacharach composition.
0: That's right, and that's from this beautiful new box set, The Music of Burt Bacharach.
1: Yeah, it is beautiful.
0: Okay, and then before that, what did we hear, Ben?
1: Before that, we heard Barney Kessel, Honey Rock. It's hard to believe that was Barney Kessel because he's a jazz dude.
0: Jazz guitar player.
1: Pretty serious player, but right. he was slumming it every now and then in the studios here in town, and that was one of the examples that it just won't die. It's a record that won't die.
0: Honey Love. Okay, and then Henry Mancini before that.
1: Yeah, that was Experiment in Terror.
0: A favorite of yours.
1: Oh, yes.
0: Okay, and at the top, Junior Parker.
1: Little Junior Parker in the Blue Flames.
0: And the tune Mystery Train, which was, I think, you know, what inspired the movie, Mystery Train.
1: Well, probably Elvis's version inspired the movie more.
0: Yeah.
1: But that's an amazing record. That's really spooky sounding. There's something really mysterious going on there.
0: Yeah, especially with the sound effects and stuff.
1: Yeah, it's great.
0: Yeah. So, Ben Vaughn, you're very interested in the popular sounds of the 50s and 60s. Where does that love come from, do you think, in your music?
1: I guess listening to transistor radio a lot when I was a kid, you know, I had an uncle who was crazy about Elvis and Everly Brothers and Duane Eddy, and he gave me all his old records. And so from the time I was like five, I had a bunch of cool records to listen to, and that was before the Beatles.
0: How old are you now?
1: Well, I'm 39 now. Uh-huh. So 39 and holding.
0: Yeah. So you were five when, in what year then? Let's see.
1: 1960.
0: Uh-huh.
1: And I already had a couple records. That my uncle was kind of like a bum, you know. He was like 30 years old and still lived with his parents, and he would mow lawns in the neighborhood to get cigarette money. He was like really a bum, you know. But he had his own little rec room in the basement, and he had all these album covers on the wall, like Calypso records and stuff. Like, and I would go down there and hang out and just listen to records with him, and he would give me records.
0: Cool, yeah. Well, my uncle lived in a van behind our house, and he collected UFO records.
1: Wow.
0: Yeah.
1: You got me beat.
0: So I can relate to that scenario, definitely. Okay, well, you're going to sing some songs a bit later, and but next we're gonna continue to DJ, and next you're going to play some Ween.
1: Yeah, Ween,
0: which is not from the 50s or 60s.
1: No, these guys are from New Jersey. It's two guys. I'm sure your listeners are pretty aware of Ween because they've had a decent amount of success. They're on Elektra Records. And they live near me, and they used to come see me play all the time when they were about 15 or 16 years old. And they'd say, "Well, that was really cool, dude. You know, we got our own band called Ween." And I was like, "Well, good luck, kids." You know, they were kind of these weird kids that would always come to my gigs. I'd let them in the back door and stuff, you know. Uh-huh. And they were making these 4-track recordings all along of really weird songs.
0: Would you check it out when they gave you tapes and stuff?
1: You know, I never heard any of their tapes until years later.
0: Were you impressed?
1: Or? I was completely amazed. Actually, I saw them open for Fugazi, and the audience hated them.
0: Uh-huh.
1: And they survived it better than I've ever seen an opening act survive. I mean, they were getting things thrown at them, and they just kept playing. They ended up doing an Ozzy Osbourne, Lita Ford duet just to annoy the audience even more, and they won me over completely. They're incredible. They're really great.
0: How were they after the show? Did they take it hard, or were they?
1: Oh, they didn't care.
0: Good.
1: They really didn't care. They just don't care. I mean, that's what's so great about them.
0: That's Ween, or this is Ween, and my guest DJ is Ben Vaughn. You're listening to Man on the Moon on KCRW.

0: It's music from Ben Vaughn, who is my guest DJ, and well, I DJ'd that one, I guess. I asked you to play that, Ben. It's an instrumental from El Rambler Dorado. Well, no, that's the name of the track.
1: Yeah, I wrote that.
0: You did?
1: Yeah, all by myself. No, it's El Rambler Dorado. That's from an album. It's probably out of print by now. It's called Ben Vaughn Blows Your Mind.
0: Yeah. How many albums do you have, Ben?
1: Five albums.
0: Yeah.
1: Four legitimate records and one like kind of collection, but best of on Restless.
0: And you've got one that came out recently.
1: Yeah, actually that would make it six. Yeah, there's a new one called Mono USA that came out.
0: Oh, you forgot about this one.
1: Yeah, I forgot about it already. I have a short memory. That came out on Bar None. It's a record of home recordings of all cover songs.
0: We're about to hear something from that next. I guess we should finish talking about what we just heard, though. Right before Ben Vaughn, we heard from
1: Astrid Gilberto, which was Agua de Beber, which I don't know if you've ever seen pictures of Astrid, but man, the cover of this record that you have here at the station inspired me to play that. There's an amazing photograph of her at an airport with a French beret on.
0: How much do you think the cover of an album influences your choice in music, do you think?
1: I think it influences it a lot, and that's what's hard with the CDs, because you can't really grab somebody's attention in a record store from 30 feet away.
0: Right.
1: It used to be you'd walk into a record store and you could see an album cover from across the room and say, wow, and walk over and maybe buy it because of the cover.
0: Mm-hmm. There are other things you can do with CDs, but you're right, you cannot see it across the room unless it's like, I don't know, something I guess could catch your eye.
1: Well, it's kind of like microfilm, you know, it's a great storage medium for music, but you know, when you're reading a newspaper, the cat likes to jump up and sit on the newspaper, and when you're listening to it, you know, if you're reading microfilm, it wouldn't be that that comfortable atmosphere, you know.
0: It wouldn't be very relaxed.
1: Right.
0: I don't even know if you could probably drink coffee at the same time.
1: I don't know, man. Flipping through it, it'd be kind of weird.
0: At the top of the set, we heard from Ween, and this is one of your favorite bands. Pure Guava is the name of the album. And which tune did we hear?
1: We heard The Stallion Part 3.
0: I wonder what Part 1 and 2 are like.
1: Well, I

0: Ben Vaughn is my guest DJ, and we're going to continue in just a moment after this. 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
1: Everybody who donates $25 or more to KCRW on or before 8 p.m. August 18th is automatically entered in all three summer sign-up sweepstakes, by land, by air, and by sea. 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Deadline for the Buy Land Sweepstakes is Thursday, August 18th, the Buy Air Sweepstakes Friday, August 26th, and the Buy Sea Sweepstakes Friday, September 9th. 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
0: It's 5 minutes after 11 o'clock, and the program is Man on the Moon. My guest DJ is Ben Vaughn, formerly of Ben Vaughn Combo. What happened to the combo?
2: Oh, they died in a plane crash. I'm just kidding.
0: You survived.
2: Just kidding. Yeah, I'm the only one to survive. I'm carrying on the name.
0: Oh, good. Ben is not dead.
2: No, good. I'm not. No, we were together 5 years, and we did a lot of touring and a lot of sitting in vans together, and we got sick of looking at each other, to be quite honest, which is what all bands eventually do.
0: They were just sick of you being the head of it.
2: Well, that was part of it. That was part of it. I never did enjoy being a band leader because just the morale of all that work. It's hard work being on the road all the time.
0: Yeah.
2: And it was a big responsibility, and it wasn't creative enough for me, actually, to be a band leader, because it was,
0: it was about compromising and just doing,
2: it was about repeating things, too, day after day, on stage, because you had a band, and I like to play a lot freer than that, and I perform solo now most of the time.
0: Mm-hmm. And you play all these different instruments. For instance, this album that we're about to hear a selection from, you play all the instruments on it, right?
2: Yeah, on the whole album, yeah.
0: And you produce it, and you sing. It's called Mono USA. And this track, Blues on the Ceiling, tell me about the ambient qualities of it, Ben.
2: Oh, well, on Blues on the Ceiling, I recorded the song, and I was mixing it late at night, about 3 in the morning, and there was a summer rainstorm happening. Had the screen door open. It was great, until the lightning hit the house. And all the lights went out, and I heard this really weird squeal coming through the speakers, and I just shut everything down and went to bed. I figured that's it, I'm done for the night. And the next day I put the track back up to mix it, and recorded on every track was that squeal, even though I wasn't in record mode. I was in playback mode, but somehow the record heads picked up that sound.
0: Weird.
2: And it printed it on every track, and I left it in because it sounded cool.

0: The time is 11:23. You're listening to Man in the Moon on KCRW. I'm Liza Richardson. And my guest in the studio is Ben Vaughn. He's guest DJing. And now, in a minute, he's going to play a couple tunes. But this is from something that he produced. And it's an artist named Charlie Feathers. Charlie Feathers, is he from Memphis or Nashville?
1: Memphis, Tennessee. He was on Sun Records before Elvis, actually. And amazing rockabilly guy. He's actually like a folk artist in a lot of ways, because I go down and hang out at his house all the time in Memphis. And I've been doing that for years because I'm amazed by his records. And he was kind of in retirement, not doing anything. And Elektra started the American Explorer series, and they asked me who I thought would be good.
0: Mm-hmm.
1: And
0: right.
1: The first name that came to mind was Charlie Feathers, because he's down in Memphis. He's not real old. He's only like 60.
0: He's looking great.
1: Yeah. He's still got the pompadour. You know, he's lost in time. You know, see, rockabilly never died for him. He's not even aware that it went out of style. It's really true.
0: He never looks at MTV or anything like that.
1: He has no idea what's going on.
0: Huh.
1: And he has a police scanner he listens to, and he has a lava lamp. And that's all he has in his house, you know. And he's got a wife and kids, and they have no idea what's going on either.
0: Great.
1: You know, it's a real East Memphis situation, you know. And we went in and cut that record. It's cut completely live. And it's cut with some of the guys that were in Jerry Lee Lewis's band back in the 50s.
0: Mm-hmm.
1: Roland James on guitar and J.M. Van Eaton on drums.
0: Mm-hmm. Cool. Charlie Feathers, produced by Ben Vaughn, my guest. And before that, we heard another Mancini track. You're very influenced by Mancini. We heard Touch of Evil theme.
1: Touch of Evil is not only a great soundtrack, but an amazing Orson Welles film. Incredible film. It's one of maybe my favorite film ever made.
0: Whoa.
1: Next to Rocky IV. For that Bill Conti soundtrack, you know.
0: But, excellent. Why didn't you pick that one out, Ben?
1: Well, you know, it's too late for that sort of thing.
0: I know. We got to move on here. So before Mancini, we heard from the Viscounts and Harlem Nocturne and Lou Rawls before that. Which did we hear from Lou Rawls?
1: Lady Love.
0: And then at the top, Blues on the Ceiling. And that was performed by Ben Vaughn, but not of your own composition.
1: Right. That's by Fred Neil.
0: And you do a lot of cover tunes, actually, don't you? And on this album.
1: That album is entirely cover tunes. Yeah. It's kind of like a tribute to a lot of my favorite writers and performers and favorite like overlooked records. The way that album I put it together is supposed to sound like you're stumbling across an AM radio station like at midnight, and you listen to it for an hour, and you're like, this is a hit parade from the Twilight Zone. I never heard any of these songs.
0: Mm-hmm.
1: But they all should have been hits when they were originally released.
0: Mm-hmm.
1: I mean, that's my opinion.
0: Yeah.
1: And that's why I chose them all. And that's the selection was based on kind of a, you know, Twilight Zone hit parade concept.
0: It's called Mono USA, and it's available on Bar None Records. It came out early this year.
1: Mm-hmm.
0: Ben Vaughn, and that's who is by. That's who my guest is. Now, what are you doing in Los Angeles? You live in New Jersey, but what are you doing here, man? You're not playing, except right now.
1: I'm out here chasing down scoring work for films, because I'm really I've my whole life I've been, you know, paying attention to scoring. And
0: your greatest influences seem like incredible scores.
1: Yeah, and I'm also just an instrumental music fanatic. I mean, I collect all the stuff, and I play. I've been playing guitar, you know, my whole life. And a friend of mine, Carol Sue Baker, brought me out here to see what we could find for me in scoring. And the way films are going now, it's a really good climate for the sort of thing that I'm naturally into.
0: Why is that?
1: I don't know. I think it's just.
0: I mean, in what way films are going now?
1: Well, there's an infatuation now with Morricone soundtrack work, spaghetti western and existential sounding pieces that are guitar oriented and very mood oriented,
0: as opposed to orchestral type stuff.
1: Orchestral bombastic things, you know, that's what I naturally do.
0: Mm-hmm. Cool. Are you going to do any instrumentals right now?
1: No, I'm going to sing.
0: Okay.
1: Actually, because I'm a lyricist too, you know.
0: So what's this first one?
1: This is called On the Rebound, and this is advice for anybody out there, male or female. If you can relate to this, I apologize for playing it, because it's you're probably feeling pretty miserable right now. You tell me you found a love at first sight. The stars were out and everything was just right. You tell me there was something in the air. Well, I'm telling you, you better beware. Now look out, boy, I know you just wanna get down. But that girl you're with, she's on the rebound. Just remember when she says I love you, just how much she wants to say I love you. And just remember when she says, oh baby, baby, just how much she wants to say, oh baby, baby, baby. Look out, boy, I know you just wanna get down. But that girl you're with, she's on the rebound. She's on the rebound. If it wasn't you, it'd be someone else, 'cause she just can't stand to be by herself. No. Oh, no, no, no. Remember when she closes her eyes as she kisses, how much she wants to close her eyes as she kisses. And just remember when she says that it's forever. Yeah, well, whatever. Now look out, boy, I know you just wanna. I know you wanna. I can tell you wanna. You wanna get down. But that girl you're with, she's on the rebound. She's on the rebound. She's coming back again, hopping back in the saddle. She's on the rebound. She's on the rebound.
0: Right. Ben Vaughn is my guest.
1: Thank you very much. I'm not used to doing this without an audience. Usually there's people going crazy, just going really berserk.
0: Well, I am.
1: And yelling bravo and throwing roses at me, but this will do. You're going berserk.
0: I am.
1: In your mind.
0: I'm trying to respect your space, though, you know. Don't want to be too obvious about how I really feel, Ben.
1: Okay. That's always good to do in life, I think. Hide your emotions.
0: Ben Vaughn is my guest, and the time is 11:30. This is KCRW and Man in the Moon. Keep going.
1: Okay.

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Anyone

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0: Excellent. Ben Vaughn is my guest. You're listening to Man on the Moon on KCRW. How about one more, Ben?
1: Okay. This is another song that if you can relate to it, I really...
0: Is this another sad one?
1: Well, it's not sad. Well, yeah. Well, it's a song about recovery.
0: That's sort of uplifting.
1: Yeah. Yeah. The guy went through a bad time.
0: Okay.
1: Or a woman. I mean, you can change the gender on these songs fairly easily. It's just that I'm a guy, so I write from a guy's standpoint. And I'm working on getting more in touch with my feminine side, but so far it hasn't been very successful. This is called She's Your Problem Now.

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But I don't worry, 'cause she's your problem now. I see she's got you doing things that I used to do before. I see she's got you doing things

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She's your problem now.

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And late at night, you wonder why she lets you hang around. 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Yeah, I don't worry, 'cause she's your problem now. Yeah, she's your problem now. Yeah, she's your problem now. 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Me, I got better things to do with my time. That's right. She's your problem now.

0: Ben Vaughn is my guest. Well, Ben, I think that if you just change the gender and the lyrics to that song, you'll be right in touch with your feminine side.
1: Well, shucks. Let me try that. Let me do it right now, actually. Now, don't look.
0: You're listening to Man on the Moon on KCRW, and I'm Liza Richardson. It's 11:38. Special thanks to Canon Justice for assisting us this evening, and my very special thanks to Ben Vaughn for coming by and to Carol Sue Baker for introducing us. So thanks for coming to KCRW.
1: Well, shucks, man. It was great.
0: Great. Excellent. We're going to go out with one of your tunes from Mono USA, and this is one of my favorites on the album, Daddy Rollin' in Your Arms. And this one's by who?
1: It's by Dion during his heroin period, I think. That's what I hear. I hear it was a flip side of Abraham, Martin, and John, and the original version is just a mess. The whole song's falling apart. And I recreated what I could figure out from the original on this. And it's funny because I sent a copy to Dion's manager and he said, I'll play it for Dion. I know he'll love it. And I haven't heard back. So,
0: well, these things take time sometimes. You never know. So he could be really just jamming to it every day. Who knows?
1: Yeah, you never know.
0: You never know. Thanks to Ben Vaughn. Thank you again. And we'll see you soon.
1: Okay.
0: Take care.

That's Ben Vaughn from Mono USA. It's 16 minutes before 12 o'clock. Stay tuned for the Go Zone coming up tonight with guest host Cassandra Jane Spungen. Okay, that's coming up tonight at midnight. I'm Liza Richardson. Till then, it's Man on the Moon.

believe that was the one.

0: It's new music from Muse to Endure from The Guide, Womat, which is brand new on Chaos. We heard the track Life. And before that, bassist Jeffrey Roden, who's based here in Los Angeles. This is from an album that he put out on his own label, The Big Tree Music, and it's called Marianne's Dream by Jeffrey Roden. And we heard Miles of Blues. That was the bass work. And that's a new recording, Jeffrey Roden. And then at the top of this set, we heard from Mouse on Mars from Bulvaland. We heard the track Future Dub. This is new, too, on Two Pure Records. It's 1 minute before 12 o'clock. This is KCRW Santa Monica, KCRY Indio Palm Springs, and KCRU Oxnard Ventura. KCRW, Community Service of Santa Monica College, National Public Radio for more of Southern California. It's time up next for the Go Zone tonight with Cassandra Jane Spunbarg sitting in for Beth Halper tonight on the Go Zone. That's next on KCRW.
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The program is Nocturna. Raul Campos here with you till the midnight hour. Welcome to it. About 10 minutes past 10 o'clock on this Thursday night. Little Louis Vega coming to town to Deep. Grand reopening with Victor Duplay. 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

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The program is Nocturna. 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Music from Procreation, it's called Citizen. Music on Compost Records from a few years back. Something new from Saint Germain presenting Soel. It's called My Singing Soul, new full-length Memento. Something unreleased from the Weekend Players, it's called Promises, forthcoming full-length. Good to see them back. Music also in a set from Louis Vega featuring Raul Midon, A Better Day, DJ Spin, a remix that appears on the Elements of Life Extension's full-length Vega Recordings. He does come to town this Sunday night for Deep, the grand reopening at a new location. And subscribers, tickets coming up, so do stay tuned for that. Also play something brand new from Solu featuring Kai Martin, a track called Marcelo from Affirmation, that's the full-length Solu Music. Getting us started tonight, Nostalgia 77, covering Seven Nation Army. New full-length on Ubiquity entitled Freedom. New from Nostalgia 77. 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And over the next couple weeks, we do present a number of upcoming shows. Local singer-songwriter duo Chris and Thomas at the Hotel Cafe, Tuesday, April 12th. Acclaimed singer-songwriter Michael Penn at Largo, also Tuesday the 12th. Peter Bradley Adams, Steve Reynolds, and Joe Purdy at Soho in Santa Barbara, Wednesday, April 13th. And KCRW.com presents M83 with special guest Ulrich Schnaus at the Bowery Ballroom in New York City. Two nights, Wednesday and Thursday, April 13th and 14th. A little closer to home, in Anaheim, at JC Fandango's, Los Amigos Invisibles. That's going to be Thursday, April the 14th. Always great to see live Los Amigos. 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The complete list of all the shows, it's posted. Also the calendar, the club picks. 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Speaking of people coming to town, this weekend is a big one. JJ's gonna be in town, James Nylon, Static Revenger, Victor Duplay, along with Louis Vega. And we'll be spinning some tunes of those artists as Nocturna continues. And if you have any questions, 310-450-5183.

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You're in tune to 89.9 KCRW. In between music from Banda Sonora, Guitarra G, the Afterlife Mix. And this is Jill Scott, remixed by JJ, Molten Studios, San Francisco. It is Nocturna.

sounds of Dennis White, Static Revenger. It's called Happy People from a few years back. City of Angels is the label, 12-inch single. It was just huge for the man. Static Revenger going to be in the mix this Saturday over at the Avalon for Avaland. Should be hot, along with Felix the House Cat. Also heard his remix of If You Want to Be Yourself, Brothers Behind the Light, Supreme Beings of Leisure. I am half of the duo, known as Brothers Behind the Light, along with Jake DeVere. And both of us are going to be in the mix tomorrow night over at Body Music at the Overlook over on Vermont, across the street from Fred 62, the restaurant over there. Cool new spot with Mr. Tony Watson, DJ Rain, Aztec Soul. Also going to be in the mix with James Nylon, so should be cool. Come on by, say hi tomorrow night. Someone else that comes to town this weekend, JJ, Molten Studio San Francisco. We heard his remix of Jill Scott, He Loves Me. And that was formerly just the White label. Then it came out on Hidden Beach officially after it got Grammy nominated and all that kind of stuff. But originally just the White label, Jill Scott, He Loves Me, remixed by JJ. Little Banda Sonora in the set, Guitarra G, the Afterlife mix. And at the very top of the set, Africa Bambaataa, Soul Makossa, remixed by Masters at Work. Forthcoming music on Tommy Boy. And of Masters at Work, Mr. Louis Vega also comes to town this weekend. It's going to be at the grand reopening of Deep, which is now at the Vanguard. So should be cool. Also, subscribers a little bit later on the program. Tickets to check out that very gig with Mr. Louis Vega. Also on the bill, Victor Duplay, and of course the resident Marcus Wyatt.

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It's 89.9 KCRW. You're in tune to Nocturna. Raul Campos here with you till the midnight hour. Music from Slave, little classic tune called Watching You. Remixed, reflavored by Victor Duplay. Part of a forthcoming collection from Atlantic Records in conjunction with Rhino. Atlantiquity, put together by our very own Garth Trinidad, Chocolate City. Assembled a very nice crew of remixers, producers to go into the vaults of Atlantic Records. Good stuff, forthcoming. Atlantiquity, look out for it. And that was remixed by Victor Duplay, who's going to be in town this weekend with Louis Vega, who we're now hearing in the background. Love and Happiness, featuring the vocals of India. Just before the Slave tune, Temptations, also remixed. Papa Was a Rolling Stone, Jazzy Jeff remix, Motown remixed. 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

At work, voices in my mind. Back in the day, 12-inch single, Masters of Work, Kenny Dope, Louis Vega. Also played Special, the Louis Vega Elements of Life dub by Sarah Divine. And at the very top of the set, classic River Ocean, featuring the vocals of India, Love and Happiness, 12-inch from back in the day on Strictly Rhythm Recordings. Of course, Louis Vega comes to town for Deep. Yes, it is back every Sunday night now at the new location, the Vanguard in Hollywood. Grand reopening, Sunday, April the 10th. Marcus Wyatt, the resident DJ. And for this celebration, Deep welcomes Louis Vega with special guest Victor Duplay. We have 5 pairs of tickets for our subscribers to attend Deep featuring Marcus, Louis Vega, Victor Duplay at the Vanguard in Hollywood. Brand new spot. Going after hours now, going till 4 o'clock in the morning, so new extended time for Deep. And it is this Sunday, April the 10th, kicking up at 9 p.m. So if you have not won any giveaways from us in the past 90 days, you must be a subscriber. 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

morning to everyone that has just tuned in to this program. This is Lin Sin Sin from Singapore. I shall now read to you a poem in Mandarin.

The next poem that I will read to you is in French, titled Le Mariage. This poem has been published in 1987. This is how it goes.

one of my digital compositions, composed entirely without musical instruments and without a sound card. The title of this work is Rondo a Capriccio in G, Opus 129,

0: good stuff, Omega Watts. That sound remixed by Quantic, the Quantic Soul Orchestra remix. Forthcoming through Ubiquity. A little music from Tosca. Rondo a Capriccio from Jack, the new full-length on G-Stone. It's actually forthcoming, not quite out yet, but there's a great interview archived at kcrw.com. The fellas were on last night with Jason Bentley, so interview, DJ set, archived at kcrw.com. Music also in a set from the Platinum Pied Pipers featuring Sara. New track called Deep Inside. Played it off a 5x12 compilation put together by Puma, of all peeps. Puma, yes, the clothing company. The shoes. Again, the track was called Deep Inside. Strictly on the promo tip. We were passing these out in Miami during the Winter Music Conference. Nice little collection. At the very top of the set, James Nylon doing One Nation, remixed by Zeb. 12-inch from a few years back on Irma Recordings. James Nylon in the mix tomorrow night over at Body Music at the Overlook, formerly Cafe Bliss. It's on Vermont, over in Los Feliz, across the street from Fred 62, if you know that very cool little spot. Very honored to be in the mix with James Nylon tomorrow, along with Jake DeVere, Mr. Tony Watson, DJ Rain, Aztec Soul, a lot of DJs. I think we're just going to rotate, but should be cool. Going to be in the mix over at Body Music tomorrow night on Vermont. Check the website, kcrw.com, for more info on the club picks. It's all posted. That's pretty much going to do it for me on my way out of here. Mr. Kevin Pontier is coming up next, back from vacation, with a little more hair on his chin. The bearded fella. He'll be taking you till 3 a.m. with Let's Get Lost. 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We are a community service of Santa Monica College. Want to thank you so much for tuning in. It's a huge pleasure. 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Also in the studio, big up to Mr. Harold Kane, bringing me in a CD today, taking care of the ticket giveaways, the playlists, the telephone calls. Thank you very much, sir. Until the next time, buenas noches.
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all that I have to say. Is to tell you that. The lantern is the moon. I, the man in the moon. This thorn bush, my thorn bush. And this dog.

Good evening. You're listening to Man on the Moon on KCRW. I'm Liza Richardson. This is music by Bleep from Norway, actually. And you can find Bleep on a compilation called The Phenomenology of Ambient. This is put out by Free Zone Records, distributed through Crown Discs, and this one by Bleep. Before that, we heard from Duke Ellington from Monologue. We heard On a Turquoise Cloud, Duke Ellington. To follow another from The Phenomenology of Ambient, we heard one by Bob Van, who's from Belgium. We heard the track Water Dragon, found on The Phenomenology of Ambient, Volume 1. That began the hour and set, along with the voice of Michael C. Ford and some extra sound effects. My assistant tonight is Ken Spector. You're listening to Man in the Moon on KCRW. Please stay tuned for music coming up. From J.J. Cale, Sarah McLaughlin, Cowboy Junkies have a new single out, Deconstruction, brand new on American, also John Hassell, some unreleased stuff, Jeff Buckley, brand new, Buckshock, La Funk coming up, as well as Salad. That's all on the way this evening on Man in the Moon and KCRW.

music here is by John Hassell and Blue Screen. The track is Deja Voodoo. You can check out his album Dressing for Pleasure, which is new on Warner Brothers, John Hassell and Blue Screen. Before that, we heard from Sarah McLachlan with the track Hold On, found on a collection called No Alternative. JJ Cale before that from Naturally, and we heard River Runs Deep. At the top, we heard an excerpt from the soundtrack to the film Baraka. Mantra is the name of the track that we heard from Baraka soundtrack, and that actually began the set coming right out of Bleep from Free Zone Volume 1, The Phenomenology of Ambient. The time is 10:31. 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KCRW thanks Los Angeles Magazine for its support in the August issue. Los Angeles Magazine's comprehensive annual dining guide, featuring visits to some of the city's top restaurants with secrets on how to get special dishes that aren't listed on the menu. It's all in the August issue of Los Angeles Magazine, the magazine Southern California lives by. We'll have tickets coming up to see Casau with Angelique Kidjo and Ziska Khan at the House of Blues on Friday, August 5th at 9 p.m., so stay tuned for that. On Thursday afternoon at 2, KCRW presents the docudrama Facing the Bomb, The Odyssey of the Hiroshima Maidens, a story of 25 young women who were crippled and disfigured as a result of the bombing. Their healing became a metaphor for the reconciliation between Japan and the United States. That's Thursday afternoon at 2 for Facing the Bomb. And please join us Saturday evening at 6:30 for 2 hours of Japanese short stories from the Atomic Aftermath, a special Hiroshima Day memorial tribute. This is KCRW.

That's new music from Buckshot LaFunk, and this is music by Branford Marsalis and DJ Premier. We heard the track entitled Black Widow, and this is a new recording on Columbia Records. Buckshot LaFunk is the name of the artist, and before that we are from Jeff Buckley. Now this is new. As a matter of fact, it's not even out yet, so don't go looking for it quite yet. Give it a couple weeks. Grace is the name of it, by Jeff Buckley, and it's brand new. He's based in New York City, but originally from California. And we heard the title track from Grace by Jeff Buckley. That's brand new. Also brand new at the top of the set, we hear from Deconstruction, a band that came together and is now defunct. Even before the album came out, they broke up, and this is on American Recordings. We heard a track entitled Iris, an instrumental from Deconstruction, which is brand new. And that began the set. Stay tuned to KCRW and Man in the Moon. It's 13 minutes before 11 o'clock. Tomorrow night is Thursday night. There's a poetry slam happening at Anastasia's Asylum, which is on Wilshire in Santa Monica, at 9 p.m. It's a big deal, big slam, in conjunction with Lollapalooza. I guess if you win this slam, then you have an opportunity to commit at Lollapalooza and end up possibly on the main stage. But anyway, that poetry slam is Thursday night, tomorrow night, 9 p.m. Anastasia's Asylum on Wilshire in Santa Monica. So we continue with music from Jean-Paul Borelli on KCRW and Man in the Moon.

0: Music Selector is the Soul Reflector is the name of the song, and it's new from the album Dewdrops in the Garden by D-Light, new on Elektra. Before that, Tip of Irie from Rebel on the Roots, which is brand new on Arriwa Records out of London. We heard the track Unity is Strength. Helping out on vocals with Tip of Irie is Princess Sharifa. So before that, at the top, we heard from John Paul Borelli from the album Trippin'. We heard Love Crime, and that's an Enemy recording from two, maybe 3 years back now. It's 11 o'clock. This is KCRW Santa Monica, KCRY Indio Palm Springs, and KCRU Oxnard Ventura. KCRW, a community service of Santa Monica College. 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
1: 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Must be 18 or over to win. 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
2: A national debate is just starting about the next census. I'm Warren Olney. Thursday on Which Way LA, would the mixed race movement liberate us at last or threaten enforcement of civil rights? 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

Tanaka.

0: It's the Tractors. Before that, Pizzicato 5, and ahead of that, we heard from Directions in Groove. Stay tuned for the Cowboy Junkies up next, Pavement, on Man on the Moon and KCRW.
1: Thank you, Steve.

It's a traditional composition. The Water Is Wide, and it's performed there by the Cowboy Junkies. And out of that, we heard from Pavement from the No Alternative, the various artist sampler. All proceeds go to the Red Hot organization, which raises money for the research of the HIV virus. Let's see, we heard from Pavement, Unseen Power of the Pocket Picket Fence, that is, and it's about REM, I guess. Kind of funny lyrics. Pavement there. And then ahead of that, we heard the Tractors from their self-titled new release on Arista. We heard the Tulsa Shuffle Revisited. And we also heard from Pizzicato 5 from Japan, from 5x5. We heard number 4 from those 5 tracks, from those 5 folks called Pizzicato. At the top, we heard from Directions and Groove from Dig a Little Deeper. We heard the Dig theme, and this is new on Verve Forecast. Now that began the set. That's actually a jazz group from Australia. That began the set. It's 11:25, and I'd like you to still stay tuned for tickets to see Kasau with Angelique Kidjo and Ziska Khan at the House of Blues on Friday, August 5th, 9 p.m. KCRW thanks the Lemley Theaters for their support. Now on screen at the Lemley's Monica 4 in Santa Monica, Lena Wertmüller's Ciao Professore. This is KCRW and Man on the Moon and Tori Kunda. I'm Liza Richardson, and thanks to Ken Spector for staying late tonight and assisting me.

0: That tune is Way Way and is from Logozo by Angelique Kidjo, who's in town August 5th this Friday. Tickets to that in a moment. That's Angelique Kidjo from Mango Records. That's her previous album, not her most recent one. And before that, let's see, we heard from Astor Piazzolla, actually, from The Rough Dancer and The Cyclical Night. We heard Finale, Tango Appassionato, and that's Astor Piazzolla from Argentina. And then an excerpt from Mouse on Mars before that, from the album Vulva Land, coming right out of Tori Kunda from Casamance. And that began the set. Give us a call. We have 5 pairs of tickets for our subscribers to see Kosau with Angelique Kidjo and Ziska Khan at the House of Blues on Friday, August 5th at 9 p.m. If you have not received tickets from us in the past 90 days, call us now with your member number at 310-450-3524 for a chance to win tickets to see these groups, Kosau and Angelique Kidjo and Ziska Khan. These tickets are available to our subscribers only on a first-come, first-served basis. A hot ticket, a hot show at the House of Blues this Friday night, 9 p.m. Bunch of African bands. That's 310-450-3524. That's the number to call to pick up your pair of passes.
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0: 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So we continue with music from Salad at 1142 on KCRW.

picture off the wall. 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

0: music from Queen Latifah's latest recording. That's Backhand Slide on Motown. Before that, from 1987, an island recording called Strange Meeting with Bill Frisell on guitar, Melvin Gibbs on electric bass, and Ronald Shannon Jackson on drums. We heard the title track Strange Meeting from 1987, and I guess there were no overdubs, no remixing, no editing, nothing. It was all recorded live on that recording by this group of musicians, Bill Frisell, Melvin Gibbs, and Ronald Shannon Jackson, otherwise known as Power Tools, on this recording only. I think that was the only Power Tools record that they put out together. So before that, we heard from Carl Biscuit from France and a track entitled Hierophone, and this is found on Phenomenology of Ambient, a Crammed Discs SSR Free Zone recording. It's a 2-CD set, so it's a pretty good deal. At the top of this set, we heard On a Leash, and that's by Salad. That began the set. That's from their EP, and I believe it's going to be released domestically soon, but so far just as an import. Salad is the group. It's 1 minute after 12 o'clock. I'm Liza Richardson. Thanks very much for keeping me company this evening. I'm actually back Friday night at 10 o'clock. Gary Calamar sits in for me tomorrow night for Man on the Moon. Stay tuned. Coming up next, it's The Go Zone with Beth Halper. First, I'd like to remind you that tomorrow night, Thursday, August 4th, Moonshine Music invites you to a showcase of their music featuring live performances by exclusive recording artists Sound Assembly and Toledo, who's sort of, you know, on the acid jazz tip. Also Cleveland Lounge, they're also acid jazzy. And then sort of progressive dance music from London, Mount Rushmore, is also performing. This is tomorrow night, Thursday night, August 4th. It's a Moonshine Showcase at Tattoo in Beverly Hills. 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That's 310-246-0091, and that'll be free. 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It's a Moonshine Music Showcase. Sound Assembly, Toledo, Cleveland Lounge, and Mount Rushmore, all playing at Tattoo. All you have to do is call before 5 o'clock and get put automatically on the guest list. 310-246-0091 is the number. Stay tuned. Coming up next, The Go Zone with Beth.
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0: Well, I apologize for that record skipping like that. Don't know what's going on, and I haven't had a chance to look at it as it's still on the turntable. But that's Lucky Peterson there on Alligator Records, label based, where are they based? In Chicago, of course. That makes perfect sense. The album's called Lucky Strikes, and he's 24. And obviously coming up at the right time with the blues revival headed by people like Robert Cray. Genuine house rocking music there. We heard him doing a track, Can't Get No Lovin' on the Telephone. Started off that set with Barry White going out for all the Taboo crowd and Ubat, I guess. Reggae Philharmonic after that, the band that has been put together from an idea, apparently, from what Tom Schnobel was saying, and he knows about these things, from somebody from Steel Palace. Anyway, they're called the Reggae Philharmonic Orchestra. Kim Bowie brought the album down to the station about 6 weeks ago now, and it has Minnie the Moocher on it, which is a sort of classic that I would imagine Tom will be playing a lot of, but also some harder tracks like the one we heard called Working Class. It's on Mango Records and it's due to be released next month in this country. After that, from the album that was offered as a premium during the sub drive, Rye Rebels. The contemporary music out of North Africa is what Rye music is. And it's on Earthworks, released through Virgin. And we heard Shaba Zahunhuania doing a track which translated means going out every night. The Algerian title, I guess it would be, is Sar Li Ali. And Shaba Zuhania is one of the two people that Mango Records have also put out records by, or an album by, rather. So she's available in two different forms. Beastie Boys before that, from about 2 years ago, from their album called License to Ill on Def Jam Records. We heard them doing Slow Ride, worked over the Low Rider War tune, and also using an old war tune. 7A3 followed that, doing Drums of Steel, a 12-inch on Geffen Records, and finished up, as I said, with Lucky Peterson. My name's Michael Hodgson. The show's stepping out on a Saturday afternoon. The best of dance music, trying to liven up your Saturday afternoon between 12 and 2. And here's a cart that is labelled Fun Drive Pitchnag Rennick. So we'll listen to this and then come back with some music. It's money that matters.
1: As we've been saying, it's money that matters. We love receiving your pledge, but only cash pays the bills. Please return your check with your pledge slip today.
0: A couple of weeks ago, last week we played a track from Nina Cherry, and then before the Fun Drive, we played another mix, and just had a request for something from Nina Cherry. Of course, they're remixed by Tim Simenon and Mark Saunders, being the team that go under the name of Bomb the Bass on their own albums. And the track or the record that Nina Cherry has had such a huge hit with in England is called Buffalo Stance. And word has it that the Virgin Records here are pretty excited about it as well. Anyway, we're going to hear a mix of a 12-inch from Circa Records in London, and this is called the Halfway to House Remix. Send this one out to Steve LeClaire, and can't wait until he has another club around town. Talking of clubs, before we get into this music, Jimmy Horry, who is probably my favorite DJ in LA, especially for World Beat. Steve LeClaire tends to specialize more in house, but Jimmy Horry, who used to be on here on a Sunday afternoon doing Land of a Thousand Dances, and for many years before that was on KPFK, is going to be doing this Friday and Saturday at the Second Coming. So go down and check out some music. They finally might have got some good music on down there. And he's also doing a club on Wednesdays starting on March the 8th at the Olympia Club right here in West LA on, I guess it's Santa Monica, Olympic and 14th. So two opportunities there to hear Grandmaster Vinegar Bin Maisel, a.k.a. Jimmy Horry, in L.A.

sound there of the great Yemenite singer Ofra Haza, who finally has become not a worldwide name, but a household name in hipper households. How about that for a description of where she's got to? They're doing Galbi, the played out mix, and I know that offends some of the purists in the audience, and my apologies to those, but it is a great track, and it's a great remixed by Peter Vrenz and All Star Fresh, and it's dedicated to all DJs, so there you go. It's on Sire Records, and the album, which is called Sidai, I think, I always want to pronounce it Sade, but she obviously wouldn't want that. Neither of them would, probably. That's available also on Sire Records, and her original Yemenite songs is also still available on worldwide, on Globestyle Records, which will keep those of you who prefer the original mixes happy. My name is Michael Hodgson. 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At 89.9 FM, National Public Radio for most of Southern California. Don't forget to stay tuned after this show, because Cece Smith will be here. And she lays down the very best of the hottest dub plates from Africa on a show called The African Beat, along with Solomon Egebuhu, commonly known as Solomon Solo. And they're on for 3 hours every Saturday, just having a blast here on KCRW. Chuck Taggart between 8 and 9. A show that I must admit I don't very often listen to, because I tend not to listen to the radio on a Saturday evening. But from what I hear, it's a great show. And it should be, because he's playing Cajun and Zydeco music, stuff from New Orleans, and just a whole bunch of stuff, mashing it up from down there in the south. Tim Hauser, of course, is in tomorrow afternoon with the very excellent Sunday Sings Jazz, best of jazz-related vocals for a Sunday afternoon. 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LA Style is a magazine that celebrates Los Angeles, available monthly at newsstands throughout Southern California. The show is stepping out with you until 2 o'clock. Last set of music, we heard Nina Cherry, Don Cherry's daughter and about to be huge. With Buffalo, actually she is huge at the moment because she is large with child, which probably means that we won't see her for a while, but she looks great, and good luck to her and her baby-to-be, and or baby-to-be-born, I should say, I guess. Anyway, we heard the Halfway to House remix of Buffalo's Dance. What I've heard of it is, and it's by Lee Perry and the Dub Syndicate. Send this one out to Deirdre, who I know is a great fan of Adrian Sherwood.

Name of that band is Come Back, and there's a longer name than that that Cece was just telling me about. Track's called Les Dorlane, and originally appeared on Dance Cadence, the compilation on Globe Style, and they sort of specialize in the traditional cadence style music, but it's obviously there's a lot of influence from the more contemporary music that's being done by Kassav and those bands from the Zouk area. Finished that third set of music today on Stepping Out. My name's Michael Hodgson, and Cece Smith's next door, just getting ready to put the African show on the road. Lee Perry and the Dub Syndicate started off with doing Train to Doomsville from Pay It All Back, Volume 2, an Adrian Sherwood production. After that, the man that started off with Mr. Perry, Mr. Bob Marley, Robert Nesta Marley there, doing Natty Dread, a slightly different version from the one you normally hear. That's taken from the B-side of an English 7-inch. Womack and Womack after that, 12-inch remix of Teardrops. My thanks to Jill for lending that to me. Shagun Adewale after that, from great compilation put out on Ryko Discs Records. It's a CD, and the name of the track that we heard is Atue Lara Kartepe Mosei, and the name of the CD is called Out of Africa, and it has a great selection of tracks. Yossa Ndour, the Mahatela Queens, Soma Soma Band, Ebenezer Obey, but we heard Shagun Adewale do some juju music there, and finished up with Comeback, the band actually taken this time from Globestar, Worldwide Your Guide, a great CD compilation. My name is Michael Hodgson, and we've got about 25 minutes to go. We're going to get straight into that last 25 minutes with a band called Fingers Incorporated, and a track called Can You Feel It?

0: Well, I was worried that I wouldn't be able to play all of that, but it seemed to fit in perfectly, except that I don't have a lot of time left now. That's Charlemagne from Zaire, beautiful voice, and that wonderful sort of lilting Zairean guitar in the background. That's off a self-titled album on PsyArt Records. Before that, we heard Michael Rose doing Guess Who's Coming to Dinner, taken off a soundtrack for a movie that may not be around for very long called The Mighty Quinn. But the soundtrack's worth checking out. It's on A&M Records. Before that, from New York, or from Cuba via New York, Jorge Cabrero did a track called A Fuego Lento from an album on Globestyle called Charanga Velenata, and I'll tell you more about that in another show. Gilberto Gil before that, Soquero Axodo from Beleza Tropical, the compilation of Brazilian music put together by David Byrne and released through Sire Records, and started off with a 12-inch doing called Can You Feel It by Fingers Inc. My name is Michael Hodgson. The show's been stepping out. Time for me to make way for CC Smith. My thanks to you for listening, and thanks for all the great calls. There really were a lot today, and all of them positive, which is nice. So I'll be back next week at 12 o'clock at noon on a Saturday. In the meantime, here's CC Smith and the African Beat.
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0: Good afternoon. You're listening to KCRW in Santa Monica. My name's Michael Hodgson. And the show's stepping out. Actually, I should finish that idea. Community service of Santa Monica College at 89.9 FM, National Public Radio for most of Southern California. Time's 12 o'clock, straight up. And my thanks to Billy Vera for another rock and roll party here on KCRW, the Billy Vera Show, every Saturday morning from 10 till 12. And from 12 to 2 every Saturday, it's Stepping Out with yours truly, Michael Hodgson. With me today in the studio is my very good friend and music fanatic, Michael Turner, now justifying his fanaticism by writing a column for I guess it's now called the Beat Magazine, right?
2: Reggae and African Beat.
0: Yeah, you have to let speak into the microphone. There you go. So Michael's going to co-host with me today. Basically, it's his show, and I'm just going to slip in a few favorites every now and again. So for the next 2 hours, Michael, this is your show. Send the whole show out today to Monica and Ricky Klein, who had a little boy, Harry, during the week. Welcome to the world, Harry, and welcome to Los Angeles. And may your life be a long and prosperous one. And also send the whole show out today to Stephanie and Miles Turner up there in San Francisco. So, what are we going to start with?
2: The first song is called Tempo by Anthony Red Rose on King Tubby's Firehouse label, 1985.
0: Let's get right into it.

There you go. That's a name of, it's not the name, that's the sound of three guys who are going to be really big, I think. De La Soul. And Kim Bowie brought them down when she came and sat with us in January, along with.

0: There you go. That's a name of, it's not the name, that's the sound of three guys who are going to be really big, I think. De La Soul. And Kim Bowie brought them down when she came and sat with us in January, along with the Reggae Philharmonic.
1: We followed that with Roots Man, a soca record out of Barbados in 1986, a big hit from 1986 called Parkway Rock.
0: Where is Parkway? Do you know? Is that relevant to the...
1: No. No idea.
0: And is he still around?
1: Yeah, he's one of the few dreadlock soca singers that's sort of revolutionizing some of the music.
0: Yeah.
1: Along with Black Stallion and a few of the others.
0: When you say revolutionizing, in what way?
1: Politicizing and...
0: Michael, just... sorry, just, can you pull the mic in just a little closer?
1: Sure.
0: That's better.
1: Politicizing, it's always been political music, but from... hearing from a different segment of the population, perhaps.
0: Yeah. And do they, is it the same sort of setup there as it is in Trinidad, where they have like a carnival and a march song?
1: No, in fact,
0: things?
1: This is recorded in Trinidad.
0: Oh, it is?
1: Yeah.
0: Okay. Of course, the other people that we've been playing recently from Barbados are the Wee Papa Girl Rappers. Do you like those guys?
1: They're
0: women,
1: great.
0: Those women, yeah. Good record. Maybe we'll slip that in later on. After that, Ray Barreto, soul drummer from We Got Latin Soul. Great compilation put out by a good friend of both of ours, Dave Hucker in London. And they extended the mixes there a little bit with cross-fading on the drum breaks. After that, Charles Mwana, one of the great Zairean singers, who Cece was telling me after the show last week, has... been in the studio with Susie Kaseya, so be interesting to hear that. And finished up, as I said, with De La Soul doing Say No Go. We have a quick piece of information about something that's happening at the station, and then we'll be back with some more music.
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3: I don't hold with them, my lads, not in jazz, not in painting, and especially not in poetry. Words and syntax are there to be used in the normal way to describe recognisable experiences as memorably as possible.
2: Monday, March 6 at 7 p.m. on KCRW.
0: Okay, starting off the next set of music with a 12-inch from Brazil, right?
1: It's a British pressing, Gilberto Gil, Girl from Baiana, 1979.
0: Okay,

0: Skia. This is Skia.
1: That record is called This Is Ska, believe it or not. And that's someone's called Longsy D's House Sound. And that's a 12-inch that I picked up last night in Aaron's Records. And it's actually, they're calling that Scarcid or Scacid. And has a dub mix on it. And real nice, hard remix there from a nice original ska backing. My name is Michael Hodgson. The show is Stepping Out on KCRW Santa Monica, Community Services Santa Monica College, at 89.9 FM, National Public Radio for most of Southern California. 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LA Style is the magazine that celebrates Los Angeles, available monthly at newsstands throughout Southern California. And with me in the studio today, co-hosting the show, is Michael Turner, my good friend and columnist, reggae reviewer for the Reggae Beat magazine. So tell us about that last set of music, Michael. We started off with Gilberto Gil doing Girl from Baiana.
2: Yeah, and we followed that with Otis Redding from his Love Man album, released posthumously, a track entitled Direct Me.
1: Written by him and Steve Cropper, right?
2: Right. And followed that with Sam Fan Thomas, a track called Mutue Mew, which seems to have borrowed the same guitar line at the end.
1: Right.
2: And we followed that with Shelly Thunder, one of the hot female DJs out of New York. She had a number of big hits this year on the Witties label. And this was her biggest hit, which was a large influence on the music in the latter part of 1988, called Koof.
1: Right. So you started off listening to, you grew up listening to, Atlantic and Stax, right?
2: KGFJ in Los Angeles.
1: Oh, really?
2: In the 60s.
1: Okay. And Motown as well?
2: Sure.
1: And what were they playing then on KGFJ?
2: A lot of things that were great and I've never heard again. Just now, sometimes you find them. For example, we're going to play something off of a James Brown compilation later, and he had a number of hits that probably never crossed over to mainstream radio that were great from the 60s.
1: Right. And there used to be an all-night, we were talking about this last night, maybe a listener out there will know whether it's still around, but there was a 24-hour record shop
2: called Dolphins
1: on
2: someplace downtown. People used to make pilgrimages up to buy 45s in the middle of the night, and I don't know if it's still there. Maybe someone can tell us.
1: Yeah, if there's a listener out there that knows about Dolphins or any 24-hour record store that has a good selection, I guess, for us vinyl junkies. And then you got into reggae about what?
2: Because of you, Michael.
1: Yeah, because of me. sorry about that, Stephanie. What was that, about 6 years ago?
2: Yeah, you brought in the Melodians tape to my office one night.
1: Right. And then you moved down to Montserrat. What was the music scene like down there?
2: Well, Montserrat is in the Southern Caribbean, so there was some reggae influence, but of course the big music down there was soca,
1: right,
2: and calypso. That's the home of Arrow and Hero, two big figures in soca music, and that's really what you listen to down there. It's on the radio all the time.
1: But they're not recording there, are they? They're not using like their studios.
2: No.
1: They go over to where, Barbados or Trinidad?
2: New York.
1: Arrow, to New York?
2: Arrow records in New York. They've done a few things on at Arrow Studios, but never really recorded there. Most of the big soca music is recorded either in Trinidad or New York City.
1: Yeah. And then what about Martinique and Guadeloupe?
2: That was the next island over, and you could pick it up on the radio, but the locals didn't listen to it at all. There was a hot music scene going on there that everybody completely ignored.
1: Yeah, including yourself.
2: Right.
1: You only found out after you'd left the island. And then a little spell in London where I guess you...
2: Bought records.
1: And went to some clubs trying to find the good ones out of the huge listings at the back of Echoes magazine, and then Detroit. But let's save that for another break. What do we have queued up?
2: Well, this is a cut by Willie Bobo from that time I spoke about, the middle 60s. This was a hit song, both on the jazz stations and the soul stations, called Fried Neck Bones and Some Home Fries.
1: Okay, well, we'll just listen to some Willie Bobo.

0: another great Zairean artist there, Pablo Lubadica Portos, to give his name in full, doing the title track of a record that I bought about 6 years ago now, back in London from a rough trade. Idie, the great Pablo Lubadica Portos. My name's Michael Hodgson. The show's Stepping Out on KCRW, the best of dance music from around the world for a Saturday afternoon. The Roscoe Show of the West Coast, if that means anything to anybody. Say hi to the girls out there in Taboo Land. And Barry White's coming next week, Tracy. It's okay. In the meantime, I'm guest host. Well, I'm co-hosting the show today with Michael Turner, and we were just talking about radio in San Francisco. So let's talk about that in a minute. But first off, run quickly through the set. Willie Bobo did Fried Neck Bones and Some Home Fries from Unos Dos Tres, an album from many years ago, and then the Wee Papa Girl Rappers there, or as they're called in this country for some reason, the Wee Papa Girls, from their album The Beat, The Rhyme, The Noise. We had a track produced by Hamish McDonald called We Rule, and using a lot of David Rodigan stingers there. And they, of course, not of course, but Michael was telling me that all Rodigan stuff was done by
1: the late King Tubby.
0: Yeah, the late King Tubby did those. So and it's interesting because after that we heard Lee Perry in the Dub Syndicate doing Train to Doomsville, which Lee Perry was sampled on We Rule, so sort of justified segue there. That's from Pay It All Back Volume 2. The CD version seems to contain more tracks, or not seems to, does contain more tracks than Pay It All Back Volume 2 on record, but a lot of the tracks that are on the CD version are actually tracks that were on Pay It All Back Volume 1, which only came out on record. If you can follow that, you're a better man than I. After that, Zazu BK did Nostalgie from their album Mr. Manager. They're from two guys from
1: Algeria and Zaire.
0: Right. And that was a big hit over here. Derek Rath, who used to be on before me, was a big fan of that record. And then Dennis Al Capone did Riddle I This from a Studio One album called Forever Version.
1: A great album, which is now available. A lot of the Studio One things were hard to find for some time, but now they seem to be re-releasing those. And that was a version of a hit by Derek Harriott. And I think this album is one of the best DJ albums that you can find. It's called Forever Version on right. Studio One.
0: Now, when you say DJ, you mean DJ there in the Jamaican sense.
1: Right. This was pretty early on, toasting over songs that were hits and taking the rhythm tracks and doing his own version. And you could hear bits of the singer behind him as he's talking.
0: How many different styles are there now going around in reggae music?
1: Well, there's still the DJ style, which the preferred DJ style now is a rough style, which maybe we'll get a chance to play.
0: Right.
1: A very boastful, sort of coarse style. And then there's dancehall, which is just about all you'll get out of Jamaica now, DJ music and dancehall music, which unfortunately has very spotty quality, as they're recording mostly just with drum machines and little synthesizers. You don't get the great studio bands that you used to get.
0: No great horn sections or anything like that. And then when you say mainly, that's what's coming out of Jamaica, but what about New York and...
1: Well, in England, they still, the big labels like Arawa and Fashion still record with good studio bands, and I think that the quality music is coming from England now.
0: Right. People like, we were looking in the library before we came in here, Pinchers and Scorcher. Was it Scorcher? No, Scorcher.
1: Screwdriver, Sanchez.
0: Sanchez, that's right.
1: Yeah.
0: What do you think about those people?
1: Well, the Jamaican people have been going mad over these youth singers over the past 4 or 5 years. Young singers, 17, 18, 19 years old, mostly doing covers of American soul and pop songs, pretty cheap versions. And releasing tons of records all at one time, and it's sort of a fad. I know that Pinchers was a real big musician, you know, 2 years ago, and already has faded away. And it seems like every month or so there's a new guy out with a whole bunch of hit singles.
0: Yeah. So who are your current, I mean, who are your longtime favorites and current favorites? You must be listening to, well, not necessarily. I was going to sort of excuse the volume of records that you were listening to, but you must be slightly more critically now. You're reviewing for the Reggae Beat magazine or the Beat magazine.
1: Well, I still like a lot of the old guys. I hope we have a chance to play some Larry Marshall and some Cornell Campbell. They're still recording, and they still have occasional hit records. Of the newer generation, I think Frankie Paul really deserves to become more popular here in the States. I think he's head and shoulders over everybody else who's recording now.
0: Right. Cornell Campbell is someone that a lot of people here will hear through Hank Holmes's show.
1: Right. He's been recording actively for 15 years and still is on the scene.
0: Yeah. What else was I going to talk about? I can't remember right offhand. So what do we have queued up here, Michael, on Verve?
1: Oh, this is Howard Tate. I think it's the late Howard Tate. I'm not sure. Who was popular on the soul charts in the late 60s. A great singer who never really achieved the popularity that he deserved. And this was probably his biggest hit, called Ain't Nobody Home.

Well, I seem to be making this a weekly habit around this time of the show. No excuses, my apologies. This once again, as I can't remember what the record was last week. I think it was probably Nina Cherry. I think I got that the other way around. Played that at 33 rather than 45. But Howard Tate certainly would appreciate being played at 33. I would think so. Here we go. My apologies for that.

0: I guess they faded. It's either my headphones or they faded that channel on one side a little early there. True Jamaican style. Larry Marshall doing Can't You Understand, 7-inch on black and white record. Zah! Howard, it is these headphones. Howard Tate started off doing Ain't Nobody Home from Get It While You Can. And he passed away 11 years ago. Right. Are you okay over there? Okay, after that, Cornell Campbell, I Will Never Change, On Attack. Records of 7-inch out of Jamaica. Timmy Thomas after that from the Great Urban Classics compilation, Urban Classics Volume 2. You're the Song I've Always Wanted to Sing. Some real nice 70s soul there from the man who brought us Why Can't We Live Together. And after that, the Mighty, or D Mighty Trini doing Curry. What is it called, Michael?
1: Tabanka.
0: Tabanka, thanks. That's on Rowett Records, which I guess is an East Coast, New Jersey-based label. Right. Just turned up recently with some records by Dennis Brown and somebody else. I can't remember who. But do you want to tell us about that?
1: Yeah, Tabanka means craving. It's he misses his woman, but he misses her curry more. A bit of West and East Indian fusion from Trinidad.
0: Right. And then Nawa Dumbia doing a Baru from an album called Didadi. Anything about that? No, except it's doing well on the Stearns charts. And then Frankie Paul, who you were praising highly, doing Casablanca 7-inch. And we never talked about radio in San Francisco. That's what I meant to talk about last time. But we have to make way now for your editor, C.C. Smith, and the African Beat. Thanks a lot for coming down, Michael.
1: Thank you, Michael. Great
0: having you here, and anytime you're around, dude, as they say in Southern California. Stay tuned for the African Beat.

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Raul Campos here with you for Nocturna. Welcome.

It's 89.9 KCRW. So deep, so lovely. Charles Webster remixes, a couple of them. Through to You by the Echo Men. That was the trumpet dub. And Madali, Nutty featuring Daddy. Again, some Charles Webster remixes. It is 89.9 KCRW. The program is Nocturna. Welcome to it. Just kind of hanging out, spinning some tunes. Also played new music from Eastern Sun, local producer. A track called Beautiful Being. And that was a Brian Seed remix that I played, brand new on Ball of Wax. Just got the CD about an hour ago. Opened it up and there we go. At the top of the set, Bebel Gilberto, remixed by The Latin Project. Aganju is the track that appears on the Simply Good Music compilation from Giant Step, and it's volume number 2. It's going to be dropping sometime in March. Excellent collection with music from Rafael Sadiq, Los Amigos Invisibles, Fertile Ground, Liz Fields, Brazilian Girls, Roy Ayers, RSL. Bunch of great artists featured on this very cool compilation. Simply Good Music. Plenty of cool stuff in store for tonight. The new Louis Vega, Elements of Life Extensions. Turntables on the Hudson number 5. A little Ananda Project remixed. And that'll actually kick off the next set as we do continue. It is Nocturna. Also, subscribers, tickets to check out a very cool party called the Passion Party, put together by LA Weekly. Excellent DJs in the mix, some fantastic performances. D-Fuse and Marcus Wyatt. Yes, together on one bill. Should be cool. If you have any questions, 310-450-5183. Those are the digits to get in touch with us here in the basement studios of 89.9 KCRW.

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0: 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Track featured on the compilation, Bad Marsh and Cherie, Signs, the Dub Plate Mix. Of course, Daddy G of Massive Attack. Just coming correct with a very cool compilation for the DJ Kicks series. Something from the new Turntables on the Hudson. Nicodemus and Mariano putting it down on Giant Step. We heard Crack and Smack, Keep on Searching, featured on the new Turntables on the Hudson, number 5. Something new from Louis Vega, featuring Raul Midon, A Better Day, that's a DJ Spinna remix that appears in the Elements of Life extensions. A few new remixes, a few new original tunes, from Louis Vega, Masters of Work, New Eurekan Soul. At the top of the set, Ananda Project remixed. New collection entitled Relight, double CD set with some remixes and some exclusive unreleased tracks, now appear on a double CD set from Ananda Project. We heard Kiss Kiss Kiss remix, the alternate take mix. 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The Mexican Sessions from Up Bustle and Out. It is 89.9 KCRW, and over the next couple weeks, we do present a number of upcoming shows. Matt Hales, also known as Aqualung, at the Hotel Cafe, Friday the 28th. Also, KCRW.com presents Aqualung at the Swedish American Music Hall in San Francisco. That's going to be Saturday the 29th. Singer-songwriter Tiff Merritt at the Troubadour, also on Friday the 28th. And then at Slim's in San Francisco, Saturday the 29th, KCRW.com presenting that one. And CARE, the Tsunami Relief Benefit Concert at the Hotel Cafe, two nights, Sunday and Monday, January the 30th and 31st, with performances by Jim Bianco, Abba Roland, and many, many others. And the Scissor Sisters at the Wiltern. That's going to be a fantastic show. Monday the 31st. Folky New York-based band Hem at the Troubadour. Wednesday the 2nd of February. And KCRW.com presents Antibalas Afrobeat Orchestra at Southpaw in New York City. The 4th of February. It's a Friday night. You can also check the website, KCRW.com, to see the complete list of all the shows we are presenting, as well as a chance to win tickets to see shows in New York and San Francisco. And this is KCRW Santa Monica, KCRI Indio Palm Springs, KCRY Mojave Antelope Valley, and KCRU Oxnard Ventura. 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We are a community service of Santa Monica College. Music in the next hour, brand new from Daft Punk. Something new from Cascade, remixed by Marcus Wyatt. Keep in mind, tickets coming up to check him out at the LA Weekly Passion Party. Those are coming up in just a little bit. Also new stuff from Bob Sinclair and much, much more. Again, if you have any questions, 310-450-5183. You're in tune to Nocturna.
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2: 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Winners will be notified by telephone. Not eligible are KCRW and Santa Monica College employees or their immediate families, or employees of companies donating prizes. Odds are determined by the number of entries. Decision of the judges is final. KCRW reserves the right to change dates and substitute prizes of equal value. Blackout dates and certain travel restrictions apply. Round-trip fares from Los Angeles. Winner of the Mini Cooper convertible must be a licensed driver and claim prize in Los Angeles.

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In between brand new music from Daft Punk, it's called Human After All, forthcoming full length. And this is Cascade out of the Bay Area, remixed by local DJ producer Marcus Wyatt. Yes, tickets coming up in just a little bit for LA Weekly's Passion Party with Marcus in the mix along with D-Fuse. It's going to be a great party at the Hotel Figueroa. Subscribers, tickets coming up in just a little bit. Stay tuned.

89.9 KCRW. Rounding out the set, brand new music on Purple Music, the label of Mr. Jamie Lewis. Freedom by Inaya Day and Jackie Guilford. Brand new 12-inch. Also played a new remix of Cascade's Sweet Love. Remixed by local DJ producer Marcus Wyatt. And yes, tickets coming up in just a bit. Just let me announce what else I played. I played a new Daft Punk track. It's called Human After All. Forthcoming full length through Virgin. And that was the title cut. Human After All. Brand new from Daft Punk. It is 89.9 KCRW. We do thank the Landmark Theaters for their support. Now on screen at Landmark's New Art Theater in West LA is The Big Red One, The Reconstruction. A newly restored version of Samuel Fuller's epic World War II combat film starring Lee Marvin. 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Well, the LA Weekly Passion Party, presented by Erotic LA, comes to the Hotel Figueroa on Thursday, February the 3rd. A week from tonight, celebrating everything that enlightens and inspires the passion in all of us. The LA Weekly Passion Party will be an all-night event sure to quicken your pulse and stimulate your spirit, featuring music by DJ D-Fuse and Marcus Wyatt. The evening also includes sensational food from local restaurants, live entertainment from local clubs and venues, passionate products from spectacular vendors, and several tantalizing surprises. Wow, now that's a description. Should be cool, the LA Weekly Passion Party, happening a week from tonight.

3rd at 8 p.m. So if you have not won any giveaways from us in the past 90 days, then give us a call with your member number, 310-883-7700. 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Once again, 5 pairs of tickets for our subscribers to attend the LA Weekly Passion Party at the Hotel Figueroa. Should be a hot night. Excellent food, excellent music, and some several tantalizing surprises. I like that. All right, give us a call right now, 310-883-7700. You must call right now in order to win the LA Weekly Passion Party at the Hotel Figueroa. Good luck.

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1: And just 2 days left to enter 2 sweepstakes. Greece closes tomorrow. 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

0: 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Music from Ulrich Schnaus. Gone Forever is the track from A Strangely Isolated Place. Excellent full length on Domino Records. Highly recommend it. This is actually the selection for this month's 10 CD club. So if you're a member of that club, as an angel, you probably just got this in the mail. Also play something from the Brazilian girls, Sirenes de la Fete. Simply Good Music, volume number 2 is the compilation the track appears on, Giant Step. Excellent compilation, dropping in about a month and a half or so, a couple months. Also a new version of Bent, I Can't Believe It's Over, Ministry of Sound. That particular version appears on a new EP entitled Flavor Country. Open Records, Ministry of Sound. And I also played a couple cuts from the new Coastal Commission compilation, Pacific Coast House Sounds. That's Big Sam from Temple of Boom Records over on Melrose. A couple tracks, we heard his song, The Conversation, and Ron Gonzalez doing Bacon the Day. Good stuff from the Coastal Commission, Triple XL, Big Sam, Temple of Boom Records. Keep in mind, you don't have to wait for the DJs to tell you what music you just heard. All you got to do is go to kcrw.com, and on the homepage, you can check the Now Playing section for real-time info on song titles and artists. 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

music from Jill Scott remix, the Jamaican Jerk remix of Golden, alongside brand new Thievery Corporation, new full-length Cosmic Game, 89.9 KCRW.

0: It's 89.9 KCRW. That was brand new music from the Thievery Corporation. Yes, the duo back with a new full-length Cosmic Game on 18th Street Lounge. Name of that track was Warning Shots from the Thievery Corp. Also played the Jamaican Jerk remix of Golden by Jill Scott on the White Label Tip. At the very top of the set, Yam Hu doing a great cover of Star of the Story. The track is part of a compilation through Ubiquity, forthcoming Rewind number 4. Some original classics revisited, re-recorded, rewound. The album was supposed to drop this Tuesday that just passed, but it's been pushed back. I don't know what are the reasons, but we can still play it for you. A little KCRW exclusive. Hope you enjoy it. 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Want to thank you so much for tuning in. It's always a pleasure coming along for the ride. Hope you enjoyed the tunes. Also want to thank Mr. Harold Kane in the studio. Taking care of the playlist, ticket giveaways, the phone calls. The positive feedback is much appreciated. Thank you very, very much. Coming up next, Kevin Pontier. Till 3 o'clock in the morning with Let's Get Lost. And let us remind you, this is KCRW Santa Monica, KCRI Indio Palm Springs, KCRY Mojave Antelope Valley, and KCRU Oxnard Ventura. 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Again, that starts up tomorrow, beginning with a morning edition. So in a few hours, the pledge drive kicks in for this winter 2005. So until tomorrow night, buenas noches. Kevin's up next.
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Coming up, brand new music from the Cardigans, Sukia, Everything But the Girl. We'll hear from Goldie, the Afro Celt Sound System, Dana Bryant, brand new Pearl Jam, The Eels. This is Beck on KCRW. It's Metropolis.

Good evening. I'm Liza Richardson, sitting in for Jason Bentley. It's a Thursday night in Metropolis on KCRW, and the time is 8:25. The music right here is by Fela Brasilia, and it's called Bulls Dozing, and you can find this on a collection from Free Zone Records. It's called Horizontal Dancing, Volume 3, and it's new from Fela Brasilia. This track found exclusively on this Cram disc import from Belgium. And right before this, we heard from Everything But The Girl, and it's a tune that's going to be found on the forthcoming Antilles release. It's a collection called Red Hot and Rio.

open mic here on Metropolis tonight. So right before Everything But the Girl, we heard from the Cardigans. They have a brand new record. It's called First Band on the Moon, and we heard Your New Cuckoo. It's new on Mercury Records by the Cardigans from Sweden. Right before that, we heard from a band. They're based just outside of Oxnard, California. They're called Sukiya. They call themselves Sinister Fun. And the album is entitled Contacto, Especial con el Tercer Sexo. I don't think this album is out yet because I've heard reports that you can't find it around town, but it is forthcoming, certainly, and it's going to be available on Nickelbag Records. Nickelbag is the label belonging to the Dust Brothers, known for their work with Beck. As a matter of fact, they produced the Beck album that we heard right before Sukiya. From Odelay by Beck, we heard Hot Wax. But from Sukiya, we heard The Dream Machine from this forthcoming Nickelbag recording. Beck is going to be performing two Los Angeles concerts, one October 11th at the Santa Monica Civic Auditorium and one October 12th at the Ventura Theater. And so that's Beck. It's 8:27, and we'll have tickets coming up to see Oversoul 7, and that's happening Friday night at Club Nice in West Hollywood, so stay tuned for your chance at those tickets. Coming up next, we'll hear from Robin Hitchcock, also Dread Zone on the way, and don't forget Goldie, also new music from the Afro-Celt Sound System, as well as Dana Bryant and Pearl Jam, The Eels. It's all ahead on KCRW and Metropolis.

0: It's the music of Dread Zone. Second Light is the name of the album from 1995. It's an import on Virgin Records. And the tune is Little Britain from Dread Zone, to follow something brand new from Robin Hitchcock. From his brand new recording, Moss Elixir, we heard Beautiful Queen, and that started out this set. It's 8:40. I'm Liza Richardson sitting in for Jason Bentley. I'm usually here for Rancho Loco every Saturday and Sunday evening from 8 until 10 o'clock. We're here till 10 o'clock tonight, and let's see, tonight at 10. It's Brave New World with Trisha Halloran, so stay tuned. This broadcast time is made possible in part by Tower Records, now available at all 19 Tower locations. Butter 08, Butter on Grand Royal Records. My thanks to Karen, who's taking your calls. Stay tuned for tickets to Oversoul 7.
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0: KCRW thanks the Lemley Theaters for their support, now screening at the Lemley's Grand in downtown Los Angeles. 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

0: Right now we're listening to the music of the Baka Forest people of Southeast Cameroon. You can find this on a Hannibal Racco disc recording of 1994. It's called Heart of the Forest. And we heard it mixed with the music of Snooze versus DJ Cam and a track called Dub Angel, found on the Free Zone 3 collection from Cram Disc Records. It's various artists, two CDs. And it's called Horizontal Dancing. And then right before that, we heard from The Eels with Guest List, and it's from Beautiful Freak. And then at the top of the set, we heard from Pearl Jam and their brand new recording. We heard Sometimes. The album is called No Code. And it started out the set. It's 8:53. That's the time. I'm Liza Richardson. I'm sitting in for Jason Bentley. It's Metropolis on KCRW. Give us a call. The fusion and trip-hop artists Oversoul 7 will appear at Club Nice in West Hollywood tomorrow, Friday, September 13th. KCRW's very own Kevin Lincoln will be spinning discs for your pleasure as well. We have 5 pairs of tickets for our subscribers to see Oversoul 7 at Club Nice in West Hollywood tomorrow, Friday, September 13th at 11 p.m. If you have not won any giveaways from us in the past 90 days, give us a call with your member number at 310-450-3524. 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So give us a call. It's Thursday night in Metropolis on KCRW.
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0: It's brand new. It's a WOMAD production for Real World Records, and it's the Afro-Kilt Sound System, Volume 1 Sound Magic, featuring the talents of James McNally, Davy Spillane, Aya Bogada, Manu Kache, Caroline Lavelle, and Jocelyn Pook, among many others. It's brand new on Real World Records, the Afro-Kilt Sound Magic Sound System. And that's one, let's see, it's called Really Real, number 2. Folk Police Mix. And then before that, from 1983, an Alligator recording, Muda Baruka with the title track from Check It, classic Muda Baruka on KCRW and Metropolis. I'm Eliza Richardson, sitting in for Jason Bentley. It's Thursday night. Stay tuned. Coming up at 10 o'clock, it's Brave New World with Tricia Halloran. 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

I met a little girl in the city where I lived, in the house that was my friend's house.

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There was more if I could remember. And you could make it up, though. It just wouldn't be the same.

0: from the latest full length by PJ Harvey, but I pulled it from the soundtrack to the film Basketball Diaries because I was thinking of Jim Carroll, because Jim Carroll is going to be reading this weekend at McCabe's Guitar Shop on Saturday night. The Basketball Diaries is the film based on his life, Jim Carroll the poet and the rock musician, and that's PJ Harvey with Down by the Water. So yeah, check out Jim Carroll this Saturday night at McCabe's Guitar Shop. Two shows, one at 8 o'clock and one at 10:30. He'll be reading some poetry and prose. Jim Carroll this weekend, Saturday night at McCabe's in Santa Monica on Pico Boulevard. Right before PJ Harvey, we heard from Drag Strip Superstar, which is the work of Kevin Hunter, and a tune called Need You Tonight. And Drag Strip Superstar is based here in Los Angeles, and my thanks to Cindy Berkey for turning me on to it. Right before that, we heard the work of one Leslie Weiner. She had an album out a couple of years ago. It would be nice to hear something new from Leslie Weiner, otherwise known as C, which is the copyright sign. We heard Dream One, and that goes back a couple of years. At the top of the set, we heard from Underworld and the latest recording, Second Toughest in the Infants, and we heard Confusion, The Waitress, with a few extra vocals plugged in there from Shannon Ketch. I'm Liza Richardson. I'm sitting in for Jason in Metropolis on a Thursday night. The time is 9:24, and you're listening to KCRW. Stay tuned. Coming up next, we'll hear from Goldie. Also in the set, brand new words and music from Dana Bryant.
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0: I just never get sick of that promo. 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

nails on my toes. 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Upsetting PC politicos whose idea of the proper black aesthetic

schism. I'm gonna use just a ride the rhythm. See? Live and direct this year. Watch all the human complex up and be fair. They see? Watch me.

couple of years old now. It's by Us Three, and that's Tuca Youth's Rhythm. It's the Booze Rhythm Remix on KCRW in Metropolis. Right before that, something brand new from spoken word artist, New Yorican queen, Dana Bryant from New York City. She made this record in London. Heavy Mellow is the name of the tune from her new Warner Brothers recording. It's her debut, Wishing from the Top, Dana Bryant. The very top of the set, we heard the original edit. That's Goldie from Inner City Life. That is the single. 9:36 is the time. I'm Liza Richardson sitting in for Jason Bentley. It's a Thursday night in Metropolis. This broadcast time is made possible in part by Tower Records, now available at all 19 Tower locations, Buffalo Daughters, Captain Vapor Athletes on Grand Royal Records. Stay tuned. Coming up at 10 o'clock, it's Brave New World with Tricia Halloran. I'm usually here for Rancho Loco every Saturday and Sunday night from 8 until 10 o'clock, and for Man in the Moon every Friday night at midnight. It's a half an hour mix of spoken music. Till 10 o'clock, it's Metropolis on KCRW.

That lethal dose of insanity is by KCRW's very own sweetheart, William Orbit. It's Work in Progress, and that track is entitled Scream, and it won't be available for release until next year. So just forget about it for now. Time is 9:45, and you're tuned to KCRW in Metropolis.

0: stateside, Mammoth Records. It's the music of Future Loop Foundation. Time and Bass is the name of this drum and bass recording. And we heard I Want to Believe, and that's Future Loop Foundation to follow Everything But the Girl from their latest recording, Walking Wounded. We heard Flipside, and then at the top of the set, classic Brian Eno. You can find it on the new Trainspotting soundtrack. Deep Blue Day also features Roger Eno and Daniel Lanois. It's a Capitol release, Trainspotting soundtrack featuring Brian Eno. That started the set. 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It is Thursday night, so stay tuned. Coming up next is Brave New World with Tricia Halloran, and at midnight, Kevin Pontier with Let's Get Lost. 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
1: In the Grand Café, President M gave orders to his aide, Count F. In the Cavalier Bar, Field Marshal W conferred in low tones with the French minister. 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
0: Rules read daily, only 5 more days to enter the sweepstakes to Vienna. I'm Liza Richardson. Thanks very much for keeping us company tonight in Metropolis. Special thanks to Karen. I'm back tomorrow night sitting in for Jason Bentley during Metropolis. That'll be Friday, so stay tuned. Coming up next is Brave New World.
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4: 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Because I'm telling you, don't call me no disc jockey. 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

So when you call up here, don't call up here talking about you a good disc jockey or you the best. You know what? You know how y'all talk, you know. You know how you talk.

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2: The sounds of DJ Dash One, putting it down a little old school flavor. He's calling it old-timey music on the promo tip. Little Globe and the Whiz Kid in there, Houdini, Michael Jackson, Rodney Ojokuli, Timex Social Club, Laid Back, Captain Rap, little BDP, much, much more in there. Too many to name. But that was just a taste. Raul Campos here with you for Nocturna. All the way until the midnight hour. Welcome to the program. In the background, a brand new compilation put together by the RZA. Yes, the RZA. Compilation called The Kings of Funk. This is Harlem Underground doing the classic Ain't No Sunshine. Very cool instrumental version. And over the next couple weeks, KCRW presents a number of upcoming shows. Andrea Echeverri, formerly of the Aterciopelados, at the House of Blues on the Sunset Strip. That's going to be tomorrow night, March 22nd. Kathleen Edwards at the Knitting Factory, also tomorrow night, Tuesday the 22nd. And yet another event tomorrow, Kings of Convenience at the El Rey, Tuesday, March 22nd. Then they're doing a, I guess I shouldn't say it's a surprise show. Oh, what the hell? It's at Spaceland, Wednesday, March 23rd. Also, KCRW.com presents 07 vocalist Tina Dico at Joe's Pub in New York City. That will also be Wednesday, March 23rd. You can always check the website, KCRW.com, to see the complete list of all the shows we are presenting, as well as a chance to win tickets to see shows in New York and San Francisco. Speaking of tickets, a very cool one for tonight, Handsome Boy Modeling School, coming to the House of Blues on the Sunset Strip Monday. A week from tonight, Monday, March 28th. Those coming up, do stay tuned. Up next, music from Sade, remixed by Latin Project. Any questions? 310-450-5183. It is Nocturna.

0: 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In between music from Everything But the Girl and Handsome Boy Modeling School, it is Nocturna.
1: D-E-L, you miss microphone. 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Can't leave it alone. You can't leave it alone. Microphone, strike your dome with a microphone. Yeah, it's the type of like to get with it.

hypnotic state by saying those things in your mind to yourself that is said to you on the recording, and then give yourself certain suggestions that will change your attitude towards food.

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0: They taught me to look beyond the superficial at the handsome boy Monolith Gould. One of the things that I look for in a woman is, you know, personality.
1: It's 89.9 KCRW. Of course, the sounds of Handsome Boy Modeling School, the work of Mr. Dan the Automator, Prince Paul, a slew of guests on that last track, Rozelle, Kubert on the cut, else on there, Jazzy J, so many peeps, Handsome Boy Modeling School, and I played another cut featuring Dal the Homo Sapien, Dal the Funky Homo Sapien, Magnetizing, coming to town a week from tonight at the House of Blues on the Sunset Strip. Also played a little cut from Everything But the Girl, Mirror Ball, remixed by Jazzy Jeff. Adapt or Die is the compilation, the collection of remixes, 10 years of mixes from Everything But the Girl, entitled Adapt or Die. At the top of the set, Sade doing Lover's Rock, Latin Project remix on the CDR, Tip.

is 89.9 KCRW, and we do thank the Lemley Theaters for their support. 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The harder she tries, the more wrathful her superiors become. More info about Fear and Trembling is available at lemley.com. And new in the KCRW Music Archives, Nick Armstrong on Morning Becomes Eclectic. 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Well, yes, Handsome Boy Modeling School, the work of Dan the Automator, Prince Paul. 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And you never know who's going to appear because these guys are super connected in the hip-hop scene. 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

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It's brand new music from Lars Barkun coming out of the Needs Camp. New full-length entitled Dreamland. 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Featuring Marcus Begg on the vocals. Again, that was a Yamhoo remix. New collection, double CD, Retreat It. Also play something from the new Mushroom Jazz No. 5 compilation. 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So yes, even if you're tuning in around the globe, New York City, Brooklyn. What up, Mr. Cutler? 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Up next, music from Verve Remixed, number 3, the latest of the series.

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Farm is Nocturna. 89.9 KCRW. Music from Fudge. Very cool Latin house vibe on the instrumental tip. It's called Tejal. The Ponta Negra EP coming on KIF Recordings from Fudge. A little bit of Louis Vega featuring Blaze, the Latin dub mix of Elements of Life, Masters of Work Recordings. Little classic house tune from Steve Silk Hurley and the Voices of Life, The Word is Love. Just say the word. Also on the set, a brand new King Britt remix of a chic classic, A Warm Summer Night. Forthcoming collection, Atlantiquity. Again, the tune was A Warm Summer Night, remixed by King Britt, a scuba mix. Compilation is put together by Papa Garth Trinidad. Yes, of Chocolate City. Big shout going out to the man, congrats. Brand new baby bundle of joy, Nadia. So congrats to Garth and wife Desiree Trinidad. At the very top of the set, the new Verve Remix number 3 compilation. Sarah Vaughn, remixed by Max Sedgley. Peter Gunn is the tune. Verve Remix number 3 is the collection. Over the next couple weeks, you can catch a variety of live appearances happening right here on 89.9 KCRW, including Block Party, joining Nick Harcourt on Morning Becomes Eclectic tomorrow morning, Tuesday, March 22nd. On Wednesday, Canadian pop band Stars joining Nick on Morning Becomes Eclectic. Later on that night, on this very program, Wednesday night, local production team The Groove Junkies will be dropping by for a little guest DJ set, some conversation. Kathleen Edwards on Morning Becomes Eclectic, Thursday, March 24th. And on Friday, newcomer Amos Lee joining Nick on Morning Becomes Eclectic, Friday, March 25th. And then that night, joining us on Nocturna, JJ Moulton Studios, San Francisco, will be coming by, talking about some new projects, dropping a little guest DJ set on this very program. 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It's all posted at kcrw.com. And we do continue for another 23 minutes or so. At the top of the hour, midnight straight up, is Eric J. Lawrence with Dragnet. We'll be taking you till 3 o'clock in the a.m., so do stay tuned because plenty of good stuff's still in store. We will continue with music from Solu, brand new. It is Nocturna.

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0: Beautiful piece from Four Hero, Le Fleur. Track from a few years ago, you say, Greg, maybe four years ago? Year 2000, I think. Something like that. Anyway, it reappears on a new compilation put together by Jazzanova called Secret Love, coming through Sonar Collective. Again, the artist was Four Hero. Music from Jill Scott just ahead of that. The Fact Is I Need You. Beautifully Human is the full length on Hidden Beach. Music also in the set from Bent. I Can't Believe It's Over from the full length Ariels on Open Records through Ministry of Sound. That's the original version from Bent. At the top of the set, something brand new from Solu featuring Kai Martin. New full length Affirmation coming through Solu Music. And I played the cut Marcello. In the background, taking us to the top of the hour, Thievery Corporation, Babylon Rewound. Some very cool dub versions. Keep in mind, you don't have to wait for the DJs to tell you what music you just heard. 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Welcome. That's going to do it for me. Raul Campos about to sign off, making way for Eric J. Lawrence. Dragnet till 3 in the morning. As always, we thank you for tuning in. It's a huge pleasure to come in and spin some records for you. 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Also want to give a special shout, big thanks to Mr. Greg V, coming through on this Monday night, helping out with the playlist, the telephone calls, the ticket giveaways, all the kind of good stuff. Gives me the big thumbs up. I think we're off tomorrow for the city council meeting, but Wednesday, special guest DJs in the house, Groove Junkies. Should be cool. Hopefully you can tune in. Buenas noches.
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3: Good afternoon. Where are we? KCRW Santa Monica, there you go. My name is Michael Hodgson, and I was just saying welcome back to Billy. Your shows on tape are great, by the way. Every time I listened, I thought, oh, you're back. Yeah. You know, Billy's back. I must call him and tell him, and then I'd come down here and there'd be a tape running around. They're nice. They're really good.
4: Right.
3: So you're ready for next week? We're a bit worried because they've turned the tables around in the pledge room. Billy and I were wondering.
4: It confuses us.
3: Yeah. What's going on here?
4: We're not used to looking at people from that angle.
3: That's right. So it'll be a party next week, next 2 weeks.
4: Yeah, man. Get some money out of these people.
3: Right. So let's start today's party. I've got the Untouchables coming in, or Derek Brewster, and I can't remember who else is coming in, but three of the guys are coming down, brand new album, Agent 00 Soul, and we'll be talking about that and playing some of their favorite records as well. They should be here around 12:30. In the meantime, let's start today with Dinah Ross and the Supremes.

In Africa. It began with percussion. It was a very simple beat at first, and the beat grew more complex,

and percussion. Music. The jungle beat. It began in Africa. And there's a lot more to that beat than meets and greets.

0: Sound of African Head Charge there from a brand new compilation just put out on Onyu Sound. Seems to be releasing, Onyu Sound seems to have a record deal now with EMI, or rather Capitol Records in Canada. This is Volume 2, Pedalback Volume 2. Volume 1 came out about 2 or 3 years ago, and of course it's basically a showcase for Adrian Sherwood's brilliant production and mixing skills. There's also a 20-page booklet in that comes with this album, which is has some nice photographs and a bit about Adrian and the other people involved in Onyu Sound and a history of that. So that's well worth checking out. I picked this up at Ann Records on Melrose last night. It also says on here, I don't know whether they have it, but there's extra tracks on the cassette and CD. So before that, the Urban All-Stars, It Began in Africa, 12-inch. And thanks to Kim Bowie, my guest last week, for bringing that down. That's a great great track, and previously only available on a white label over here. Timmy Thomas, right before that, from Urban Classics Volume 2, doing You're the Song I've Always Wanted to Sing. Jean-Pape Ramanzi did Keteke K from Zaire Shock, one of the two African Connection CDs put out on Celluloid. My thanks to Viola in New York, who I finally hooked up again with now. She used to be the Celluloid office for the West Coast and the driving force behind Aaron's for a while, and she's now back in New York. She also sent me Soy Loco Por Ti America, the new album on Brasiloid, Celluloid's Brazilian label by Gilberto Gil, and we heard him do Vida. Before that, Nina Cherry, who I found out yesterday, she's on Circa Records. I played that record last week and mentioned then that Virgin pick up a lot of these things, and apparently they're quite excited about her and think she can do great things. We heard her do Buffalo Stance and started off with Baby Love from Dinah Ross and the Supremes. My name's Michael Hodgson, the show's Stepping Out, and with me in the studio today, I'm very proud to have three of the Untouchables. From my left to right, Jerry Miller, Tony Brewster, and Derek Brakefield. Welcome, guys.
1: Good afternoon.
2: How you doing, Michael?
0: LA's very own Untouchables. You guys have been around for a long time.
1: It's been a while.
2: About 7 years now.
0: Yeah. 81. Now, in 81, were all three of you in the band, or?
1: Just Jerry.
2: Yeah. Yeah, I'm one of the original members. Brew is like, well, we're all original.
1: Yeah. Right. There we go.
2: They all supported the band back then.
0: Very original, yeah.
1: In some way, shape, or form.
2: Yeah.
0: Okay. And you guys have a brand new album out, which we've been playing the 12-inch from for the last couple of weeks.
2: Mm-hmm.
0: It sounds really good. And that's out in the stores now, right?
1: Yes.
0: And it's on your own record label.
1: Yeah.
0: Tell me, just sort of before we start listening to the music, initially you guys went ahead and put out your stuff on your own label, which is Reckless Records, or Twister. Twist Records. And then you got picked up in England by Stiff Records. And then now have they dropped you again?
1: Well, who wants to handle this one? Jerry, you want to tangle with this
0: one?
1: Do
0: we have to be diplomatic there?
2: Okay. Well, actually, they didn't drop us. They kind of put us on hold.
0: Yeah.
2: And we were distributed through MCA here in the States.
0: Right.
2: And they kind of put us on hold as well. They mixed a lot of singles and put out videos, but nothing new. So we just decided, hey, let's, you know, let the contract go out and start our own thing.
0: How do you feel about having having a record label, basically a deal that's set up in England, and finding it so difficult to get a record company to act with you in this country?
2: Well, back then it was great. I didn't care. Like, hey, we're going to England. We're going to England. Let's pack it up and go. And
0: yeah.
2: We had a lot of success over there.
0: You were there for quite a while, right?
2: Yeah, we spent about 8 months over there in 85. Brew was with us. And like I said, it was great. And we came back here, and MCA was working with us. And it started out to be, you know, nice. But like I said, they wouldn't give us a budget for a new record.
0: Right. The interesting thing is that that by going to England, you were sort of taking a music that started in England back to the English, but I guess there were no
2: which they bit from us in the beginning.
0: Right. Okay.
2: We know how to start.
0: Okay. Well, I guess that's
1: oh, you have to watch out here. We have an English person on the other side. Right. Things go hand in hand.
2: Yeah.
1: What goes around.
0: I mean, I guess you benefited from the fact that the whole music scene is so much. Everything is smaller there, the country to start with, and the club scene and everything. And to have a hit record, you don't have to sell as many. But it also, I mean, what's great about that system is that it enables the smaller bands and everything to work within the same framework as the bigger ones.
1: Right. Everybody gets their shots. So
0: yeah. So, I mean, over there, you were playing clubs or big gigs? And
2: we were playing, we started out in clubs and we played everything from big festivals, which were, you know, 40,000.
0: Yeah.
1: Couple college.
2: To, a lot of college gigs.
0: And presumably the rest of Europe as well.
2: Yeah.
0: Yeah.
2: It was really good.
0: And Regan was just saying that she saw you in Japan.
2: Mm-hmm.
0: So you got, where else have you been outside of?
2: We've been to Canada, toured the U.S., basically Europe and Japan. Though.
0: Yeah. Down to Australia at all?
2: Not yet. No. Soon come, though.
0: So what are the plans for the promotion behind the new album?
1: I'll handle this one.
0: Okay.
1: We got a lot of good stuff happening right now. We just have a really nice concept. We've been working with a lot of nice people, hardworking people, I must say, too. The Asian Double O Soul, we're kind of getting back to another concept of comics and animation, which is really big right now.
0: Right.
1: It's good to be... on the bandwagon, so to speak, before everybody jumps on.
0: So Agent 00 Soul is actually a character that you've developed. Now, is this the first time that he's appeared on the...
1: This is the first time he's appeared. There's a lot of other things that incoming that the Untouchables have been building for the last few years that are involved with the new stuff too, but a lot of our old fans will notice them because they're like real small and subtle, but they're great.
0: It's... I mean, I guess, is it just a coincidence? Maybe I'm reading too much into this, but we also had I Spy for the FBI. There's kind of a theme beginning to run through things there.
1: Right.
0: And is that something, so you're going to develop that with this character?
2: Yeah.
1: We've always been kind of spy-ish.
2: Yeah. It was like fate. I don't know. It just, everything's sort of working together, you know.
0: The animation is good. I see on the back of the album that you can buy a book. Are you going to introduce this into videos and stuff?
1: Yes, parts of it will be in the new video, the Agent 00 Soul video, and we have an accompanying comic book,
0: right,
1: which has the whole entire saga of Agent 00 Soul.
0: Which people can get.
1: Yeah.
0: Okay, well, we'll give them the address for that later on. Let's play a set of music. We'll start off with a track from your album.
1: Great.
0: Called Education, and then here's some of the records that you've brought down.
1: Sounds good.
0: Okay.

0: Okay, so where are we? We're in case I don't know.
1: We're having so much fun. We kind of
0: everybody
1: lost
0: had
1: where
0: to,
1: we were.
0: yeah, come and everybody had to get back into their chairs and put their headphones back on. Should say hello to Mark as well, who's down here with
2: Yes,
0: us today.
1: My big brother Mark Almighty.
0: Right. So you're listening to KCRW Santa Monica, Community Services, Santa Monica College. 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LA Style is a magazine that celebrates Los Angeles, available monthly at newsstands throughout Southern California. My name is Michael Hodgson. The show, as it usually is on a Saturday lunchtime, stepping out, and with me today, my great pleasure to have LA's hottest dance band, the Untouchables, or that is to say, what have we got? Half of the Untouchables here?
1: Yeah. We got the unt.
0: The unto, in
1: Yeah,
0: fact.
1: the unt.
0: And they've got a brand new album out called Agent 00 Soul, and we just heard two tracks from it at the beginning of that last set, Education and then Sharma Lama. Anything you want to say about those tracks?
1: Yeah, Education is kind of like our new good reggae song. But it's American style. We like to, we're influenced by lots of styles of music, but we do like to interpret them as we know them. And we are Americans, and it's like our own little niche we have there.
0: Right. Pull that mic in just a little closer to you. Oh, that's it. Can you get to that, Brewster? Right. Okay.
1: Yeah.
0: There we go. And Sharma Lama.
1: Yeah, that's another real pickup on.
2: We're just showing off on that. Yeah, we can
1: Yeah.
2: do whatever we want.
1: That song's really great live. That gets people really going. You see if they're really having fun or not when you play Sharma
0: Right.
1: Lama. Because if they're not, they kind of sit around and go, I wonder what's next.
0: So, who's writing your material? I mean, there's one cover on here of Under the Boardwalk.
1: Right.
0: The Let's Get Together is original, right? That's not the
1: Yes,
0: Al
1: it is.
0: Green.
1: No, Jerry Miller
2: Yeah.
1: actually,
0: Right.
1: and Clyde wrote that one.
2: Yeah.
0: And so is that the normal writing team or?
2: No, everyone writes in the band. If you look
0: Yeah.
2: at the credit listing, it's pretty much a collaboration, of
0: That's always
2: everybody getting
0: nice
2: together.
0: and
2: Yeah.
0: healthy. And where do you think your influences are coming from?
2: God,
0: I mean, is it
2: wide range.
0: old and new?
2: Yeah. I
0: Yeah.
2: like, I listen to a lot of hip hop, a lot of progressive reggae.
0: Yeah.
2: And I'm a big Marvin Gaye fan and Al Green and all
0: Yeah.
2: that. So.
0: That's a span there. Are you listening to I know I should ask this for CC, who's here at 2 o'clock with the African beat, but
2: Right.
0: do you listen to a lot of African music between you?
2: I listen to my share,
0: Yeah.
2: It's not, well, yeah, it's good.
1: I listened to it on Stepping Out show. That's where I first was introduced to it, as a matter of fact.
0: Really?
1: Yeah.
0: Well, that's nice.
1: And
0: Thank you.
1: learned to appreciate it,
0: That's
1: because it's kind of at first I was like,
0: Yeah,
1: what is
0: there's
1: this?
0: some exciting stuff happening with all the bands going up to Paris and recording, and all the Zouk music and the stuff coming out of Antilles. So.
1: Right.
0: But that's a different
1: Good
0: thing.
1: stuff. Good stuff.
0: So Jerry, speaking of hip hop and rap, after the two tracks from your album, we heard "Stop the Violence."
2: Right. That's a production by a guy by the name of KRS-One,
0: He's a
2: who
0: DJ,
2: heads,
0: right?
2: yeah, he heads Boogie Down Productions, and he's having a lot of success now. By the way, he's gonna produce Sly and Robbie's upcoming album.
0: Oh, really?
2: Yeah, so that should be really interesting.
1: You mean Bass and Trouble?
2: It's gonna be better than Bass and Treble. Treble, Bass got in a little trouble
0: Right.
2: on that one. But no, I'm looking forward to that one. And it's a Stop the Violence movement, which I think is pretty good because there's a lot of
0: Yeah,
2: black on black crime and it's helping to fight that.
0: it's a sort of a nice antidote to the Colors movie and stuff.
2: Right.
0: And then we finished up with an oldie
1: Heat Wave.
0: from Heat Wave, yeah, from
1: Yeah.
0: my home country.
1: That's great.
0: Half and
1: Actually,
0: half.
1: half and half, yeah.
0: Right.
1: That's, you know, that you had talked about influences, that 70s funk is a big part of my growing up process, and Heat Wave was one of my favorite
0: Yeah.
1: bands.
0: Now that's of course the track that Big Daddy Kane took and remixed or sampled or whatever the process is by which the new record emerges from the old.
1: Right.
0: Ain't No Half Stocking. That's from Too Hot to Handle, the album. And then there was another version, which I was just telling you about, by Shanice, that was on A&M called No Half Stepping. So I'll get you that one.
1: Great, do.
0: So, Brewster, you're being pretty quiet in the middle there. You used to play with John Mayall, right? No, that was, that's Willie McNeil.
1: I used to play with a local band called 8-Ball, right from right down the street.
0: Really? Yeah.
2: Local Santa Monica boys.
1: Yeah, local Santa Monica.
0: Did you go here to Samo High?
1: Sure did.
0: Or not here to Samo High, but John Adams.
1: John Adams, Samo High, yeah.
0: So you used to get told to...
1: Half a semester to SMC. Oh,
0: that's probably long enough, right?
2: Before the Untouchables said, hey, let's grab him. Nab him.
0: So you all locals?
1: Yeah, I'm a local boy too. Me and Brew grew up together, as a matter of fact, just across the street.
0: Yeah.
1: It's really good. It's really fun to finally get into the College Station, because when we were adolescents, it was against the rules to even come near the station. And
0: that was when it was across the street.
1: Right. Now look where we are.
0: Right on the air. They'd be proud of you if they only knew.
1: As if they only knew.
0: Right. So we have a message about the Bob Marley Day special that Jerry's going to tell us about.
2: The 8th annual Bob Marley dance show takes place Sunday, February 5th from 2 to 8 p.m. at the Long Beach Arena. More than 8,000 people are expected to attend the show, which will be featuring such performers as Judy Mowat, Pato Bonten, Daddy U Roy, Al Campbell.
0: That's quite a lineup.
2: Yeah,
0: it's good. Do you know Pato? Did you work with him in England?
2: Yeah, well, not in England, but
0: over here.
2: Yeah.
0: Right.
2: He's done a couple of shows with us.
0: Yeah.
2: I'm gonna go see that show, matter of fact.
0: Yeah, so that sounds like a good show. So you should finish off what we were telling him about.
2: Bob Marley Day is gonna be held at the Long Beach Arena, which is located at 33300 East Ocean Boulevard. If you would like to attend Bob Marley Day, Sunday, February 5th, from 2 to 8 p.m. at the Long Beach Arena, call us now at area code 213-503-524. The first 5 callers to name this event.
0: I think you missed out a figure there, Jerry. Why don't you run that number by just quickly?
2: Area code 213-450-3524.
0: Thanks.
2: Okay. If you would like to win tickets to this event, the first 5 callers to name the event will win pairs of tickets from us.
0: Okay, there you go. That's a great show. That's
1: look at those phones. They're lighting up.
0: Yeah, there they go.
1: There's one. There's it.
2: Too bad they're gone.
1: No.
0: Right. So let's hear another track from the album. I've got the album version of 00 Soul lined up. How's that sound?
1: Yeah, that's our single right now, by the way.
0: That is?
1: Uh-huh. And we're really happy with it. It sounds good.
0: Okay, and this is going out on, not now, but K-Rock's picked it up and some of the other local stations.
1: Yeah.
0: So the journey has begun.
1: It's only just started right now.
0: To the number one position. Let's keep our fingers crossed. Here we go with the Untouchables and 00 Soul.

0: Okay, who was that?
1: That was...
0: As if we didn't know.
1: The Godfather, who is doing time right now, but he's making breakfast for the inmates, but we wish him well. James Brown.
0: Imagine being in the cell next to him if he sort of starts singing at night and stuff.
1: You go, yeah, I know that one. James,
2: James, go to sleep. Kick out the light.
1: Can you hit it and quit?
0: And before that, Jerry, we heard a man who gave you. Now, I saw you at that show at
3: John Anson Ford.
0: Yeah. What a professional to do a show like he did for probably less than 200 people, I would say.
3: Yeah, it was one of the best performances I've ever seen.
0: Yeah, he was great. Shinehead. Yeah. And Gimme No Crack, which is a relevant song nowadays. And I think hopefully that... Elektra, I guess, is putting a big push behind that. And send that one out to Suki over there at Elektra. And started off with The Untouchables.
1: Great. We'd like to send that one out to KL, who is listening at home, cleaning his house. Get it done, boy.
0: And I should send the whole show out today to my girlfriend, Wendy, who's at home with the flu in bed.
1: Oh, get well, Wendy.
0: Thank you. So... you wanted to do a PSA, as they're called in the trade, so
1: sure
0: take
1: did.
0: It away.
1: Okay. KCRW invites you to participate in a human rights urgent action in conjunction with Amnesty International. This month, our prisoners of conscience are Václav and Havel. Czechoslovakia's leading playwright and 13 other leaders of Charter 77. The Czech human rights movement in late January

0: They were among the 500 demonstrators arrested in Prague. In this age of glasnost, Eastern Europe has the opportunity to also move ahead on the issue of human rights. No one in Czechoslovakia is a better symbol for this struggle than the writer. To participate in this urgent action, all you need to do is write a letter. We'll send you a background sheet and instructions. Call us at area code 213-450-5183. Just ask for our urgent action material. That number once again is area code 213-450-5183.
1: Thanks. Did you see the Amnesty show, or have you been involved in any of this stuff?
0: I saw the Amnesty show. We haven't been involved just yet, but they're doing more and more stuff as we go along.
1: And I don't know if you know about this letter writing thing, but just let me tell you and tell the listeners again that it's a really wonderful program. What happens is that they call in to the number that you just called, which is 450-5183, and we send them out some information about that prisoner each month. It's a different one. And then what the people who've called in do is that they find some time during the week and just sit down and write a letter to the authorities in the relevant country and just tell them why they think that person should be released. And what's amazing is that if you read the Amnesty newsletters, or if you speak to anybody involved in Amnesty, or if you've seen any of the documentaries, is that once these letters start coming in, it really has an effect. You know, the authorities who've locked these prisoners up realize that the rest of the world is watching them, and they slowly, the conditions improve, and then they quite often are released. In fact, last month we had one prisoner who was released within a couple of weeks, not just through the letters, obviously, but it really helps, and it's a wonderful thing to do, you know, in this time of everyone not having enough time to, think. It's great to, like, just to chill out, you know, for 20 minutes, half an hour. So.
0: Great. That sounds like a really good cause.
1: Yeah. Amnesty's thing. So you have a new album out. When are you, I don't know if we touched on this, but are you going out on the road at all? You're a road band.
0: Yeah, we are. We're a road conscious band. Yeah, we're going to be going out actually in a couple of weeks. We're going to be taking on the Pacific Northwest and going up into Canada, swinging around maybe through the Midwest and back through Northern California for this first trip. But we'll be working pretty hard in and out the States and back. And
1: so local dates, where can we expect to see you?
0: Those are a secret right now. We're trying to...
2: Probably in like March. Something
0: yeah.
2: Like that.
0: Yeah.
2: April, which is springtime, which is very lovely.
0: Yeah, we're going to probably get down here in a minute, mouth or so.
1: Do you like going out on your own, or do you like going out like with the, when you've been out with UB40 or King Sunny Ade? I mean, how do you...
3: On our own.
1: I mean,
3: definitely.
1: On your own?
3: Yeah.
1: Even though you'll probably get to... Wouldn't the audiences be bigger if you're doing
3: Definitely, but we have a lot more freedom.
1: We get to do our show,
2: right. You know.
1: So maybe next time UB40 come, they can support you.
3: Right.
2: Give us a little bit more
0: in
2: time.
0: In some way.
2: Leave.
1: Okay.
0: See? They're all great guys, though.
1: Okay, so we have a couple of messages to play, and then we'll get back to some music.
0: Great.
4: 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KCRW begins its annual subscription drive celebration Friday morning, February 3rd. Don't miss out. 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

0: Last weekend, 500 human rights demonstrators were arrested in Czechoslovakia, among them the country's foremost playwright, Václav Havel. On Monday evening, January 30th at 7 p.m., KCRW will broadcast the BBC production of his play, Largo Desolato, in an English language version by Tom Stoppard.
1: I know your work.
2: Really? Which?
1: Phenomenology of Responsibility, Love and Nothingness, Ontology of the Human Self.
2: You've read all those?
1: Several times.
2: Well, I am impressed.
1: I heard Ontology of the Human Self got you into trouble.
2: It's because of that I'm supposed to go there.
1: How come?
2: Paragraph 511, Intellectual Hooliganism.
1: Well, that's awful.
2: That's the sort of world we're living in.
1: For such beautiful thoughts.
2: But apparently someone didn't think they were so beautiful.
1: And is it definite?
2: I could get out of it by denying that I wrote it.
1: Is that what they're offering you?
2: Yes.
1: They're disgusting.
0: Largo Desolato by Václav Havel. Monday night at 7 p.m. on KCRW Playhouse.
3: Okay, so Jerry's left us. But,
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3: He's gone back to get some more.
4: Oh, there he is.
3: But we have, here we go. Hey, welcome back, Jerry.
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3: You can't keep this guy off the mic, can you? That's the trouble. Once he comes down to the station, he's running the show, you know. So what have we got lined up next, Jerry?
5: A song by a guy called Too Short, and it's called Life's Too Short.
3: Do you know anything about him? He's local, isn't he?
5: I think he's from Oakland.
3: Oh, really?
5: And I heard it on the radio, and I like, you know, the rhythm, so I picked it up.
3: Right. What radio stations now? Would that be K-Day?
5: Yeah. K-Day.
3: You have
5: good
3: to wait.
5: K-Day.
3: Yeah, they're sort of a pretty good average, I would say.
5: Yeah.
3: You have to weed through some of the not-so-good stuff to find the great tracks.
5: Right.
3: But,
5: right.
3: Yeah, I mean, I found a lot of great stuff on there. Princess Latifah and Big Daddy Kane. And
6: yeah, Big Daddy Kane.
3: All those.
5: Long live the Kane.
6: Yeah.
3: Okay, so here we go.

0: from not only LA's best dance band, but probably one of the hardest working. You guys really really get a workout when you're on stage, don't you?
1: Yeah, it's something more of an exercise in freedom.
0: Yeah. You must have to stay pretty fit to go on the road and do that night after night.
1: A lot of hoop.
2: A lot of slopes.
1: Yes.
2: Derek likes to run.
1: Right. Thanks to my friend Marky D over here. Right. Mark won't come over and say hello because he's, I don't know, he's a local too, so he can come over. Come on, Mark.
2: Come on, Mark. Mark.
1: Jeez. Mark. But anyway,
2: say
1: Mark's,
2: hello to Frazier. Hey, yeah. Frazier.
3: That's Mark's cat.
2: Good cat. Cat is, man, it's the hippest cat.
0: A hip cat.
2: Hip cat.
0: Yeah.
1: Yeah, we work pretty hard. We like to go, you know, I mean, you pay $15 to $17 for a ticket.
0: At least.
1: You want to see something, yeah. You know.
0: So, like, so what is it like in the studio?
1: Fun.
0: Yeah, hard work as well.
1: Yeah, yeah. Yeah.
0: How long did it take you to put this together?
1: Recording-wise, it only took about 4 weeks.
0: Yeah.
1: And we were
0: How long recording. Were you rehearsing for?
1: I'd say probably about a year.
0: Really?
1: Yeah, it was about a year in coming.
2: Just
1: yeah.
2: Sort of writing stuff, demoing it.
0: Yeah.
2: And then we finally, you know, decided to do the project. So,
0: yeah.
2: Like Derek said, it took.
0: How did you end up with Arthur Barrow?
2: He worked on how do we hook up with
1: him? He was like in the, we were about to do the album ourselves. We had a couple choices for different producers. And he was one of the names that were in the hat. And when we decided to, you know, check him out, we saw that he had been doing some other stuff, some remixes and 12 inches and stuff, so yeah. We went by and saw him and found out that he was also the bass player in Frank Zappa's Mothers of Invention for a long time,
0: right?
1: So he had a good knack and knew what it took to make a record, right. Yeah.
4: Well, also certainly from Santa Monica.
0: Oh really?
2: Had his own studio,
1: yeah. Right down the street.
0: Oh. a local record on a local record station,
1: yeah.
0: So well, thanks for coming down, guys.
1: Well, thank we
0: got
1: you
0: about
1: much.
0: 15 minutes left. I've got a record that I wanted to play for you, the Reggae Philharmonic Orchestra. I'm not sure whether you probably heard it last week. I don't know whether the
1: other... I did. I really liked it too. Yeah. It's an interesting new concept.
0: But we'll check out that, and then I got a request for Wee Papa Girl Rappers.
1: Great.
0: Yeah. Into those, Jerry. Yeah. Yeah. And then I thought I'd play an Etta James track because to see that. She's on All Things Considered tonight from, what time is that on? Let's have a look. 5 o'clock, 5 till 6. And Kim Bowie, who was my guest last week from Island Records, who got me this advanced copy of the Reggae Philharmonic Orchestra, was very instrumental in Etta James going back into the studio and recording what's turned out to be a Grammy-nominated album. So that'll probably be it. So Jerry, Brewster, and Derek, thanks a lot, guys, and stay in touch.
1: Thank you, Michael. Thanks,
0: feel free
1: KCRW.
0: To come down anytime and keep us informed, and we'll pass the info out to the listeners and see you on the ice, as they say.
1: Sounds good. Thank you.
0: Okay, here we go with the Reggae Philharmonic Orchestra.
5: Separation breeds prejudice. Prejudice breeds more separation.

0: Yeah, and that sounds like it should have been nominated for a Grammy. There's Etta James there, really working hard on that. That's a track from her new album. Now, what did I play? Breaking Up Somebody's Home. There you go. From 7 Year Itch. Send that one out to Kim, who was here last week. Thanks again for coming down, and congratulations on being involved with this record. Before that, by request.
1: Yeah, to Kevin and Andre from Jill and Sally.
0: We heard the Wee Papa Girl Rappers doing Faith, 12-inch remix. Started off with the Reggae Philharmonic Orchestra, a record that's going to be out in this country in March on Mango Records. The track that we heard is called Sharpville, and it'll be out on all three formats, and we'll keep you posted on that release. I guess that's it. Thanks once again for coming down, guys.
1: Yeah, thank you.
0: And good luck with the record.
1: Thank you.
0: And
1: can we come back sometime?
0: Absolutely. Okay. Anytime. Yeah, don't wait until the next record. Just come on down and we'll have another party.
1: I'll see you on the track Saturday.
0: Okay. Okay.
2: Derek's
1: got to
2: get some sleep.
1: I know.
0: So this is Michael Hodgson, and this has been a great edition of Stepping Out. We've got one more cart to play, and then CC Smith will be here with the African beat. Thanks for listening. I'll be back next week when we begin our 10-day, or for the first Saturday of two in the 10-day subscription drive. That in itself is a whole party. So start getting ready for the action. I've got some great premiums lined up, especially for the listeners to this show. So be tuned in at 12 o'clock next Saturday, because those premiums are limited and they go really quickly. But there's some nice things we have lined up for you, the dedicated audience to this show. My thanks once again, and I'll see you then. Bye.
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0: It's new music from a group called Wheat, and their album is self-titled. I guess their greatest hits album will be called Whole Wheat, or Grist for the Mill, or something like that. But the tune is entitled Leslie West, who we gather was in the band Mountain. Now, this is Wheat. They're available on Sugar Free Records. It's new, and it follows something from X. This to be found on the 2-CD set, the X Anthology. It's called Beyond and Back. That's the 1997 remix of I Must Not Think Bad Thoughts, originally from the album More Fun in the New World. And at the top of the set, 1,000 Clowns, that's the work of Jude and Kevy Kev. And the tune is Pretty Liar. 1,000 Clowns, that's a single. So we just heard from X featuring John Doe and Xene Chervenkova. Tonight at Book Soup, author and journalist Don Snowden will be signing copies of his new book, Make the Music Go Bang, which documents the punk rock years in Los Angeles. Xene is featured in the book and will be at Book Soup tonight to read excerpts from it. That's tonight at Book Soup at 7 o'clock. Call 310-659-3684 for more information. Xene is also featured with the band Antichrist. That's her new band. It's a punk band. In this Friday's Just Us event, which also features Spearhead, Culture Clash, and Kamau Daoud, who we're about to hear from, by the way. The Veterans Wadsworth Theater. 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And jazz poet and spoken word artist Kamau Daoud will be giving a free performance tomorrow, Thursday, December 4th at 11 a.m. here at Santa Monica College Amphitheater. 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Lots of information in that last information blurb, but I'll review it later. Coming next, we're going to hear from Kamau Daoud. That's next on KCRW 89.9 as morning becomes eclectic.
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0: KCRW thanks the LA Weekly for its support. The LA Weekly provides the latest in news, arts, and entertainment and offers comprehensive calendar listings. In this week's issue, WLS, the Weekly's quarterly literary supplement with Alexander Coburn and Che Guevara, Veronica Chambers on Jamaica Kincaid, and Ron Athey's interview with Edmund White. Plus a roundtable of gay voices discussing sex in the time of AIDS. The LA Weekly is available at more than 3,000 locations throughout Los Angeles County. The time is 10:53. Dream Girls, tickets still on the way. Liza Richardson here, sitting in for Chris Derides as morning becomes eclectic on KCRW 89.9.

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Their voices piercing the denseness of history. Proverbs melt like warm music in our ears. They are the builders of civilization, and we are their children. Sculptors of pyramids, inventors of science. We are seeds rooted in the cosmos of African clay. We are spears thrown into the future. Crescendos over the dung hills of stale hyena's madness. We are temples and walking shrines. We are earth people and earth songs. Blacksmith dancers and village drummers. Sunburst and naked flowers. We drink palm wine and eat cassava and yams. Our lips drip with the mango nectar. We give praise that we may hear these voices, moving like a bamboo flute song in silence. Honest work is our worship. We place like a bed of gold before the infinite and those now gone from sight. In the wind we learn that the diehards do not die. They only echo throughout the light.

We just heard the piano work of Leon Fleischer. This was recorded in 1956. It's one of Brahms' waltzes. It's number 2 in E major. It's just been reissued, in fact, on Masterworks Heritage Records. Right before it, we heard the voice of Kamau Daoud, mixed with the music of Sister Chan Kong and the monks of Khor Musa. Kamau Daoud is featured this Friday night at the Veterans Wadsworth Theater at UCLA for an event called Just Us. He's also going to be performing a free concert, a free performance, that is, tomorrow, Thursday, December 4th at 11 a.m. here at Santa Monica College Amphitheater. Call 310-450-5150, extension 9966 for more information on Kamau Daoud and his performance tomorrow. It's a couple of minutes before 11 o'clock. 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For more of Southern California, this is the Saul Bass theme from Ready Made. Give us a call, Dreamgirls, the dazzling and acclaimed Broadway musical that won 6 Tony Awards in 1981, returns to Los Angeles for a limited engagement at the Wilshire Theater in Beverly Hills through December 21st. This terrific show with Grammy Award-winning original cast album is the behind-the-scenes show business saga of three ambitious young Chicago singers on their way to the top of the charts and Motown stardom despite the ruthlessness, heartbreak, and betrayals they encounter along the way. We have 5 pairs of tickets for subscribers to see Dreamgirls at the Wilshire Theater in Beverly Hills tonight at 8 o'clock. If you have not won any giveaways from us in the past 90 days, call us with your member number 310-452-6700, members only at 310-452-6700. Morning Becomes Eclectic continues after this news from NPR.

0: Prince from 1993, a Quest recording. It's the music of Justin Warfield. It's produced by Prince Paul and Quincy Jones. The tune is Thoughts in the Buttermilk. It's from the album My Field Trip to Planet Nine by Justin Warfield. Right before that, something new from Colombia. It's by the group Ecchymosis. This is going to be available domestically through Fonovisa Records. Also in the set, we heard from Funky Porcini. Surge is the tune you can find on a Nova radio collection. That's Radio Nova from Paris. The album is called Future Funk for You. We heard from The Eels in the set with Your Lucky Day in Hell. That's a remix by Mike Simpson. This remix to be featured on the forthcoming soundtrack to the film Scream 2. The very top, we heard from The Orb, and that was by request, Little Fluffy Clouds, the Cumulonimbus, whatever, is remixed by Pal Joey, Little Fluffy Clouds, by request, The Orb. And that started out the hour and set. Good morning, I'm Liza Richardson. I'm sitting in for Chris Derides as Morning Becomes Eclectic on KCRW 89.9. Coming up next, Bjork. On deck, we have Robert Wyatt, and still to come, Charlie Hayden by request, and tickets to Juliana Hatfield.
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0: And tonight on Brave New World with Tricia Halloran, Vancouver alternative duo Mecca Normal will be joining Tricia in live performance at 11 o'clock. That's tonight on Brave New World. Also, just a note, tonight during Metropolis, Kevin Lincoln will be sitting in for Jason Bentley. Local broadcast time is made possible in part by Tower Records, featuring the new album Hunger by Janis Ian. Janis makes her only Los Angeles appearance this year, performing at Tower Records in Santa Monica on Thursday, December 4th at 6:30 p.m. Here's Bjork. She's canceled her date, which was set for next Monday, December 8th at the Shrine Auditorium. Apparently, she has a kidney infection, and she's been hospitalized in Iceland, but I'm sure she'll be fine and be back soon. And this is from her latest recording, Homogenic, on KCRW 89.9.

The time is 11:35. You're listening to Morning Becomes Eclectic as KCRW. That's right, 89.9. Right now we turn to the music of Robert Wyatt, known for writing two famous songs, Elvis Costello's Shipbuilding and Peter Gabriel's Biko. Both those songs were written by Robert Wyatt. He was in the Soft Machine, and he also collaborated with so many, including Syd Barrett, Pink Floyd, Ivor Cutler, Ryuichi Sakamoto, and many more. In 1973, while drunk at a party, Robert Wyatt fell from a fourth-floor window, breaking his back, and he was then permanently confined to a wheelchair. He also collaborated with Charlie Hayden. We're going to hear from Charlie Hayden coming up. This is from Robert Wyatt's new recording, Schleep, on KCRW.

from 1990, Ryuichi Sakamoto from his album Beauty. It's a Rolling Stones cover tune, We Love You. Ryuichi Sakamoto said that he wanted to find the saddest voice in the world to sing that song, so he asked Robert Wyatt to be his guest vocalist on that track. Right before Ryuichi Sakamoto and Robert Wyatt, we heard one by request. It's called Spiritual, dedicated to Martin Luther King, Medgar Evers, Malcolm X by Charlie Hayden and Liberation Music Orchestra. Dreamkeeper is the Blue Note record, arranged by Carla Bley. Before that, we heard from Robert Wyatt, the man that I just spoke of, who's singing right now, in fact, with Ryuichi Sakamoto. Schleep is the name of his new recording, and we heard a tune called Marianne. This is on import right now through Hannibal Records, but wait just until January 20th. It'll be out domestically through Thursday Ear Records. Drummer and vocalist Robert Wyatt collaborating on his new album with Phil Manzanera, Brian Eno, Paul Weller, and Philip Catherine. At the very top of the set, we heard from Björk. That's apparently the pronunciation. It's hard to break the habit of saying Björk, but apparently it is Björk. Homogenic is the name of the album, and we heard Yoga, start of the set. Liza Richardson here sitting in for Chris DeRita says, Morning Becomes Eclectic. KCRW thanks the Los Angeles Business Journal for its support, a source for local business news and information. In this week's issue, a look inside LA's new China Valley, the Los Angeles Business Journal for over 15 years, what business people read.

0: It's Juliana Hadfield. That's her latest recording. It's brand new on Bar None Records. The tune is Trying Not to Think About It, and it's about the late Jeff Buckley. The EP, it's six songs, is called Please Do Not Disturb. Juliana Hadfield on KCRW 89.9. Music here is by Kruder and Dorfmeister. From the EP G-Stone, Definition is the track. Thanks very much for keeping us company this morning during Morning Becomes Eclectic. Special thanks to Gemma Dempsey. She produced the show. Morning Becomes Eclectic. She produces it every day. Kelly DiMartino is our assistant today. Ariana Morgenstern for producing the calendar. I'm Liza Richardson. I'm back tomorrow. Our guest in the studio is going to be David Arnold. That's in the 11 o'clock hour. He's the composer of the new James Bond film, and also he has a new album out called Shaken and Stirred. This is KCRW Santa Monica at 89.9, KCRY Indio Palm Springs 89.3, and KCRU Oxnard Ventura 89.1 FM, KCRW Community Service of Santa Monica College, National Public Radio for more of Southern California. 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

0: was a song by a Canadian group called Black Explosion, and one of our compatriots up in Berkeley, a Jamaican man named Joss Scotty, played on that song, and that's where we found the music. I think it's a great song. It's called Unity by Black Explosion. Before that, we heard cuts from two brand new Virgin albums released in the past couple of weeks. We heard Slave Market by Gregory Isaacs, and we started everything off with the opening track on the new Mighty Diamonds album. The album is called Deeper Roots, Back to the Channel, and that cut was called Reality. Hank, how you doing today?
1: Oh, just fine. Ready for another day's worth of music.
0: Yes, we want to thank everyone who wrote and who called. We're going to be answering most of the requests we got last week. If you would like to talk about reggae, if you'd like to request something or make a dedication, please give us a ring here at the station at 450-5183. That's 450-5183. We're standing by to take your requests. Hank, what do you have coming up now?
1: Next song coming up will be an old Coxone group, the Freedom Singers, during the Rocksteady days. This is kind of an up-tempo Rocksteady. It's called Easy Come, Easy Go.

Yeah, yeah, that was the Freedom Singers. Now we have another tune coming up by Ja Frankie Jones from a couple of years ago. Guy from Greenwich Town that plays a good tune every once in a while. Don't hear about him much. This is called Sada and Praise Ja.

0: Yeah, nice one. Tapperzuki doing Down and Touch. Before that, we had Justin Hines and the Dominoes with a song off a Hard to Find album called Oh What a Feeling. And yeah, that Tapperzuki song, kind of interesting, all about the boys playing football, soccer in Greenwich Town there, yeah.
1: What are some of the names of the teams that he's talking about in that song?
0: The only one I remember hearing in there is Corn Spliff Team, and, you know, they got all kinds of names for those things down there, little recreation.
1: What do you know about Tapperzuki? Is that his real name?
0: No, that's not his real name. It's something like something Robinson or something like that, but he's just a DJ that came out of Greenwich Town down there and hit it big with that... what's the Gray album?
1: Manaw Warrior. And that's released in the States on Lenny Kay from the Patti Smith's Group label. He's the president of a record company, and I think all he releases on it is Tapperzuki material.
0: Yeah, well, I think that label's gone now, but anyhow, he's got big fame off of that.
1: I've heard the Patti Smith Group is gone, too. I just read in Melody Maker that when she was touring Europe recently, she let the whole band go. So Lenny lost a label and a group. And we had Ja Frankie doing Sata and Praise Ja at the beginning of that set, right?
0: Well, yeah.
1: All right. Now, if you have any requests, things you'd like to hear, things from our archives that we can dig out for you, please give us a ring here at 450-5183. We'd like to pass along information to all our listeners about reggae happenings in Los Angeles. As you all know, the Third World and Toots concert Tuesday night was canceled, unfortunately. The next major concert that we've heard rumors about is Bob Marley coming somewhere around Thanksgiving, around the end of November. And also, there is a serious move afoot to bring Gregory Isaacs out here in January, and I think that would be wonderful. Now, get your tape recorders going, because we have some very special pieces coming up right now. We have a concert that was recorded on the last tour of Bob Marley and the Wailers, the last tour that Peter Tosh and Bunny Wailer and Bob Marley did together was in 1973. They performed in Sausalito at the record plant, and we have the opening track from that particular concert. I think it's one of the most exciting versions that they've ever done of Rasta Man Chant.

0: Oh, what a beautiful day, and boy, it sure is down here on the beach. It's an absolutely gorgeous day here in Santa Monica, and we want to send that last song out by Marcia Griffiths, Stepping Out of Babylon, especially to a regular listener, Leonard Gillette, and we'll also send that out to Jack August, who called up last week. We just got a call about a concert that's going to happen on Saturday, the 27th of October in MacArthur Park, from 11 in the morning till 3 in the afternoon, and it's being sponsored by Rock Against Racism. As far as I know, that's an organization that started in Britain among punk and reggae aficionados, united against the fascist impulse, which evidently is growing very quickly in Britain these days. Right, Hank?
1: Yeah, I heard something about that, where they had some guy running for office that was like a George Wallace or something, and he started the whole ridiculous thing. And they started as an anti-movement, I guess. I don't know if there's going to be any reggae at this concert, but there's going to be a lot of bands, mostly rock, I think.
0: And the spirit is right. Okay, before Marcia Griffiths, you heard a song from the soundtrack of the movie Rockers, which showed here a couple of times last year at Filmex. It's only been released in Britain, not in America yet. As far as I know, they still haven't found an American distributor. Reading Melody Maker this week, I saw that Island has released the soundtrack to the movie, but they left off all the instrumentals by the group called Rockers All Stars, so we were able to get a tape of the soundtrack, and we pulled off the unreleased Waiting for the Bus by the Rockers All Stars, and we started it all off with a rare live tape, the final concert by the original Wailers from Sausalito in 1973. That was Rasta Man Chant, and if you listened real closely, you heard Bob Marley doing a little riff from Manfred Mann's 60s hit Pretty Flamingo. Toward the end, Marley goes, la la la, la la la la, and then breaks back into the Rasta Man Chant. All right, Hank, we had somebody calling up asking for Disco Train. I'm afraid you're not going to hear any disco on our show, but we would like to send out this next song, which is...
1: This is Milton McLean, a real, another unknown kind of artist, doing a real strict song, Brimstone.
0: And it's for Joy, Ismay, and Charles.

0: Yeah, that was the Viceroys doing Chucky. And that's off an LP of various artist things, and also a single somewhere, I'm sure. Ken Booth before that, doing African Lady, supposedly written by Marley, but I've never seen it by him anyway. And the Gladiators before that, doing Jah Jah Go Before Us.
1: Ken Booth and the Gladiators have both had a great resurgence of interest in their careers lately. I think the Gladiators have 3 albums released this year, right, Hank?
0: Yeah, right. More the Gladiators than Ken Booth. His big days were early 70s. When he was with Lloyd Charmers, he did most of his best material that they still play. And he just keeps making New Rockers remakes. He's got one single that's been... big Who Gets Your Love, on Chan and Jah label, single.
1: Is that a Disco 45?
0: No, it's a 7-inch, It's a regular single, but it was the biggest hit he's had this year. Of course, he's back with the rocker style now, and the style was a little different back when he was at his peak.
1: Is he being produced by Bunny Lee again, now that Bunny Lee is back in Jamaica?
0: Most of the artists that don't have consistent hits, like... to kind of drift around from one producer to the other, and they'll stay with one guy for a while, and if nothing happens, they'll move on to another producer, hoping to get, the right blend of their voice and the background music to make something that hits the populace,
1: There are really only about 4 or 5 or 6 at the most bands in Jamaica who play on virtually all the records made, and if you go into the studio when they're feeling tired or haven't had their lunch break yet, you won't get nearly as hot a song as when they're feeling real good.
0: Yeah, right. Of course, then those bands have been changing over the years, so some of the music we're playing from the past is going to be, entirely different bands. They've been switching people on and off in those bands for years, so they're a lot different now. But basically, they all... during one time period, one band will back a lot of different people,
1: Right. Well, all you tape freaks, get ready, because we have 2 smasharoonies right in a row, some Irie hits from Jamaica. You've heard us talk, I think, in this spot about a movie called Heartland Reggae, which is almost finished, which features footage from the One Love concert and has magnificent performances by people like Judy Mowat and Peter Tosh and Bob Marley and U-Roy, Little Junior Tucker and more. So we're going to play a couple of rare tracks for you. We're going to start with Judy Mowat from the soundtrack of Heartland Reggae doing a fantastic live version of Black Woman, on which she's backed up by the non-I3s, 2 other backup singers rather than Marcia Griffiths and Rita Marley. And we'll follow that with something off a live tape from last year's famous One Love concert, and it's the Meditations doing Woman Is Like a Shadow. So we've got a set about and by women in Jamaica for you, and here's Judy Mowat with Black Woman.

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1: And this
0: is the reggae beat with the Meditations.
1: The Almighty God liveth. Rastafari.
2: Well, I'm on the shadow now, you know.

0: Yeah, that was Joy White, and that was Dread Out Dad, and we'd like to dedicate that to Joy here in Los Angeles, and we'll be taking care of that dedication and request for the Cables next week. That's a great song that someone just called up and requested, What Kind of World by the Cables.
1: Are we living in, yeah.
0: Yes, all right. Before that, we heard Black Skin with Them Never Love. No man knows a secret of a woman. No, they don't. Them Never Love. Them Never Love, not at all. Before that, the live version at the One Love concert by the Meditations of their classic reggae song, Woman is Like a Shadow. We started it off with Judy Mowat live in a cow pasture in Savannah, Lamar, from the soundtrack of the unreleased movie Heartland Reggae, and Judy Mowat did Black Woman. We'll be telling you about a benefit screening of Heartland Reggae sometime during November. In the next few weeks, that'll be firmed up, and we'll be able to pass that news along to you. It's frustrating for both Hank and myself to not be able to pass along a whole slew of wonderful reggae tips to you. There doesn't seem to be much at all happening reggae-wise in Los Angeles, and we hope through the medium of this program to change all that in Los Angeles. Lord knows there's enough music out there and enough fans of it. Our friend Zeph, a Jamaican gentleman, called again this week. He's still looking for a lead guitarist for a reggae group that he's forming. And if you'd like to talk to Zeph about becoming his lead guitarist, you can call him after 4 o'clock this afternoon at 399-7654. Also, if you'd like further information about the Rock Against Racism concert at MacArthur Park on Saturday, October 27th from 11 a.m. to 3 p.m., you can call this number, 466-8732, if you want information about the Rock Against Racism concert. Hank, what do we have coming up next here?
1: Next is a song by the Slickers, who are famous for Johnny Too Bad, and they've got some good records around that have never really made hits. This is one of them called Eye of Dread.

0: Yeah, that was Prince Mohammed doing a DJ over See Them A Come by Culture. Real live mover. Before that, we had Pavlov Black, who's organist for Skin, Flesh, and Bones and has been on most of Jimmy Cliff's tours over here, doing the Right Side off of one of his albums. And before that, the Love Brothers United doing the Earth Is the Lord, another new group. And, of course, the Slickers, which we mentioned before.
1: All right. We'd like to remind you that KCRW is now sending out the autumn issue of its quarterly program guide. 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So, if you are not currently a subscriber and would like to receive a complimentary guide, call us now at 450-5183. We'd like to hear from every one of you. Our number again is 450-5183. And of course, that's the same number to call if you have some requests or dedications or just want to talk to a couple of fellow reggae fanatics. There are so many different sides to reggae music, Hank. There are different tastes for every single collector out there, and we know there are a lot of collectors who specialize in girl groups and girl singers. Here is a cover version by Janet Kay. She's a lot like Joy White and many of the others, isn't she?
0: Yeah, a lot of the female vocalists in Jamaica start out doing copy versions, you know, only reggae style of American soul songs. So you have all those kind of different influences. You have Third World taking reggae and appealing to the disco soul crowd. And you have Marley and Tosh now, who are kind of mixing rock with a lot of their reggae and appealing to the rock and roll type sound. This is one of the sweet kind of soul sounds that come out of Jamaica for the people down there that like them.
1: This is Janet Kay, and I Do Love You.

0: This Train by Culture. Yours truly, Roger Steffens, along with Hank Holmes, taking care of a whole lot of dedications that time. This Train goes out to Diddy. Before that, we heard Eric Donaldson, Keep on Writing. We've had a lot of requests for Eric Donaldson this week, and that goes out especially to Jack August, who called last week, and to Margaret Thomas and Robert Scott, who called this week asking for some Eric Donaldson. Before that, a lady called who said her old man used to be in Toots and the Maytals, so we played African Doctor by Toots and the Maytals for her and started everything off with Janet Kaye and I Do Love You. That African Doctor song, Hank, sounds an awful lot like O.D.C., which was a big hit this past summer, but it sounds like a dozen other songs I've heard, too.
1: Yeah, well, O.D.C. also is a takeoff on, what was the original?
0: Well, we'll think of it eventually.
1: Pressure and Slide.
0: Pressure and Slide.
1: Yeah, by the Jenners and later redone by Carlton Patterson. There's a million versions, all kind of sounding with the same basic rhythm.
0: A genuine folk music constantly borrowing from itself. And we would like to play your requests on the reggae beat. Just give us a ring at 450-5183. And if we don't have them here this week, we'll bring them back again next week. A couple of reggae tips for you. There's a short but rather interesting interview with Peter Tosh in the new issue of We magazine, and the current issue of Melody Maker on the stands here in the States has a cover story about Bob Marley and an extensive interview with him, both of which we call to your attention. If you like reggae, chances are you like good acoustic jazz, and if you're an acoustic jazz fan, particularly the ECM stuff, we suggest you tune in every Monday night on KCRW 89.9 FM to Harry Zeitlin's Fine Jazz Show. And I want to dedicate this entire show today to my wife Mary and my new daughter Katie, and also to Adam Marin, Karen Murphy, Mike Oakes, Mary Alden down at Muscadine, and to all the people who have been supporting us over the weeks here at KCRW. We'll be on every Sunday from noon to 2, playing music for the roller skaters in Venice and the people lounging on the beach here in Santa Monica, playing some of the best music from the past 15 years in Jamaica. Hank, we have one more set left. What are we going to start with?
1: Yeah, first we'll be doing the Mighty Threes doing Good Thing Going On, and following that up with a song for Pete and Marsha Belcher in Santa Monica there, I Know Myself by Ernest Wilson.

0: Yeah, the Maytones. Not the Maytals, but the Maytones. Doing Sentimental Reason. Before that, Ernest Wilson, and I know myself. Ernest Wilson, of course, was the leader of the Clarendonians during the Rocksteady days when they still were together.
1: They were a kid group, kind of like Frankie Lyman, weren't they?
0: Well, you know, one kid and one older guy, you know, brother, and I think they're brothers or something like that. Maybe not, but, you know, one real young kid. And Ernest Wilson, I think, was the older guy. And Mighty Threes before that.
1: Mighty Threes are kind of a clone group based on the concept of the group called Culture.
0: Oh, yeah?
1: Well, that's what several of the people up north were talking about.
0: Well, that rocker sound is hard to tell. I mean, there's so many groups. You know, a good vocal group with the same harmony pitch and the same backing band comes out sounding somewhat similar.
1: Well, we're winding down to the second edition of the Reggae Beat. Coming up to the end of the show, we have a very special jazz concert that we're simulcasting in another 4 minutes from now with KCET Television, Channel 28. You can hear wonderful stereo sound here on KCRW 89.9 FM in Santa Monica and watch the pictures on Channel 28 at the same time. We want to thank everyone who called up with requests and dedications today. Remind you that we'll be here every Sunday from noon to 2 with yours truly, Roger Steffens.
0: And Hank Holmes, too.
1: And we're going to take it out for all you jazz fans who are tuning in early with some instrumental reggae. This is a kind of music that's called dub music. You want to talk a little bit about that, Hank?
0: Dub is just the backing tracks, the music that they use behind the vocals. And they take the bass, they take the drums, and they separate them all musically. And then mix the song back together again, only fading out the drums during part of the song and fading back in with the bass on part of the song. It's one of the most inventive and creative aspects of reggae. It's something that you don't find in any other kind of music. And it's really the producer's art, or the engineer's art, who's at the controls, you know, running the boards. And this is an example. This is a dub of a David Jossen song called Shampoo Dub.

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Finishing up the set with music from Brazilian composer Moacir Santos. He came to L.A. in the 1960s to do some soundtrack work and never really got any, but wrote a lot of music that people who like Brazilian music, the aficionados and other musicians, know this guy's name. His name was Moacir Santos. He was a baritone saxophone player. A track which is called Samba Diamante, meaning lover's samba, from Choros e Alegria. A live version recorded in Paris, where her career took off, Cesare Evora, with Saudade. We'll put that out in memory of Topper and Bailey, two beloved felines who we lost this past week. God bless them. Music from Samba Mapangala and Orchestra Virunga, Life is Sweet, the title track. Began the show with music from Aaron Neville, the classic song Hercules. That's where Young MC took his bass line for I Come Off way back when. I'm Tom Schnabel. 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And the background music from Gent Danny Grissett covering Some Other Time, the classic Compton Green composition. Also, Leonard Bernstein, I think, had a role in that, too. KCRW sponsors include Arts Brookfield, concluding its ticketless summer on the Plaza Concert Series with Lyra, the world music songstress from South Africa, and Amber Rubarth this Friday at Fig at 7 in downtown L.A. That's Fig at 7th. Assuming that's Figueroa in 7th Street. 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KCRW.com presents the return of the Clift Sessions, the Clift Hotel San Francisco, the Velvet Room and Redwood Room, featuring performance from the Cults on Sunday the 24th. That's today, Mondrian Sessions, also with the Cults, Tuesday the 26th. That's at the Mondrian Hotel in WeHo. KCRW is media sponsor. This year's Twilight Dance Series, a free concert, Santa Monica Pier, Thursday the 28th, features the Slackers and Starpool. Longtime KCRW favorite, Sia at the Wiltern, Wednesday the 10th. There's the Decembrists at the Greek Theater, Friday the 12th. The Eels coming to the El Rey, the 12th as well. That's a Friday. Pacific Festival, featuring Cut Copy, Toro y Moi, Classics, Superhumanoids, KCRW's own Jason Bentley, and more at the Oak Canyon Ranch in Irvine on Saturday the 13th. Finally, Little Dragon is at the Roxy Monday the 15th of August.

0: It's music by Danny Grissett. His new album is called Stride.
1: KCRW thanks KCET, presenting The Singing Revolution, an inspiring account of Estonia's dramatic rebirth. 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

0: This is Michael Silverblatt, host of Bookworm. 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
1: We continue with an artist who I recently did a little profile on KCRW's Rhythm Planet, my world music blog. His name is David Sylvian. He is has a cult following, rarely ever comes here, but has a very interesting voice and always an interesting approach. He's worked with people like Holger Sukai and lots of work with Ryuichi Sakamoto, and he's always been one of my favorite artists. We'll hear something from an album called, with a strange title, Dead Bees on a Cake. This is called I Surrender. We'll follow that with music from French guitarist Winlay. It's KCRW.

The music of David Sylvian here on 89.9 KCRW. Here is a version of Bob Marley's redemption song performed by French guitarist Win Leigh.

music by French guitarist Win Lay. His new album is called Songs of Freedom. They're cover songs that he enjoyed, cover songs mostly from the 1960s and 70s that he enjoyed growing up as a Vietnamese guitarist based in Paris. We heard Redemption Song. Music from David Sylvian. We heard something called I Surrender from an album with a peculiar title, Dead Bees on a Cake. David Sylvian, an English singer who's done some very, very interesting work over the years. In the background, music from Larry Goldings. He has a new album of cover songs that have been imbued with the flavor of Johann Sebastian Bach. This is his version of Brian Wilson's In My Room. Larry Goldings, pianist. I'm Tom Schnabel. 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I'm here till 2 o'clock. Ann Litt will come in then. 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
2: 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This is happening Sunday, July 31st, and it will be featuring the Mighty Diamonds, the Wailing Souls, Ziggy Marley. Jeremy Soule's going to host it. So that's always a fun night at the Bowl, and that's our giveaway for today. I'm Tom Schnabel. Let's continue with the great Puerto Rican band, Sonora Ponceña. A two-disc set has just come out from Fania, courtesy of Codigo. It's called El Gigante Sureño. It means the large or huge southerners. They come from the southern tip of Puerto Rico, and that's why they call them Sureños. This is a piece called Timbalero from Sonora Ponceña, music Puerto Rican salsa from one of the top bands. It's next here at 89.9 KCRW.

0: classic music from Stevie Wonder. Stevie Wonder is just one of the performers on this amazing show happening tonight. It's called Global Soul with Ricky Minor, Stevie Wonder, and friends. The friends include Sharon Jones, Janelle Monáe, Grace Potter, Rocky Dawuni, the Ghanaian reggae star Mia Doy Todd, Ceci Bastida, Bombino, Charles Bradley, the Soul Seekers, Yola Expo Center Youth Orchestra. Garth Trinidad is the host tonight at 7, KCRW World Festival. Also, over the next few weeks, you can catch a bunch of live appearances on Morning Becomes Eclectic here. Jason Bentley having Eamon Tobin. That's happening on Wednesday, the 27th. There's Thurston Moore of Sonic Youth on the 28th, this Thursday. And Bombino, a Tuareg singer and guitarist, on the 29th. He is also on tonight's show at the Bowl. I'm Tom Schnabel. 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
2: One of the sentiments of the song is that there's this dream life that we all kind of have in our heads that different people can realize it to different degrees. 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
0: On Sunday, July 31st, that's a week from today, KCRW presents Reggae Night, the fourth concert in the World Festival series. Reggae Nights have been running for, gosh, what, about 10 years now, and always one of the most popular shows at the Hollywood Bowl for the KCRW World Festival. Everybody has a great time. 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KCRW's own Jeremy Soul will host the show. 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

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Brand new music coming on Morehouse Recordings, a great local label. That of the Groove Junkies. It's Pepe Link doing Kalakuta. You're in tune to 89.9 KCRW. The program is Nocturna. Welcome to it. Raul Campos here with you till midnight. Speaking of the Groove Junkies, also in the set, a new Groove Junkies remix of Fire by Soul Kula. That is a 12-inch coming on Undo Records through Gossip. Something new on the promo tip from Dennis Ferrer, Viva Africa. 12-inch coming out of the UK, promo single. Music also in the set from a couple of artists that are performing locally this weekend. DJ Colette doing Feeling Hypnotized. New full length coming on Ohm Records called Hypnotized. And she's playing at Circus Disco this Saturday night along with Derek Carter. Should be hot. And at the top of the set, Cirque du Soleil. Yes, Cirque du Soleil doing Mbala. Louis Vega and Jaffa remix. Of course, Louis Vega, Elements of Life, performing this Sunday over at the House of Blues in Hollywood.

nice way to get the weekend started. It is a Friday night. And we do thank the Lemley Theaters for their support. Now playing Turtles Can Fly, a new Iranian drama that follows a makeshift family of children surviving in Kurdistan on the eve of the American invasion of Iraq. More info about Turtles Can Fly is available at Lemley.com.

0: Plenty of good stuff in store for tonight. The new Rewind No. 4 compilation. Music from Elements of Life, of course, who are coming to town this Sunday. And we'll actually kick off the next set with a new collection of remixes of Everything But the Girl. And much, much more. If you want to hear something, we'll try to make it happen. 310-450-5183. Those are the numbers to dial when you want to get in touch with us here in the basement studios of 89.9 KCRW. 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It is nocturna@kcrw.org or raul@kcrw.org. It all works. And of course, tonight, a few things going on. Of course, Body Music over at Cafe Bliss on Vermont. Our own Scott Silva's in the mix at the Brig over in Venice, Abbot Kinney. Bossa Nova going on at Zanzibar. The whole crew's down there, so plenty of good stuff going on tonight. If you want the info, again, 310-450-5183. Or you can check the website, kcrw.com. The club picks are posted. And speaking of the website, new in the music archives, Steve Earle on Morning Becomes Eclectic. 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
0: And keep in mind, subscribers... Tickets to check out Miguel Miggs. Comes to town with Halo to the Vanguard. Those will be coming up in just a bit. Do stay tuned for that. But now, Everything But the Girl. It is Nocturna.

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0: 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Is that
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0: Why you got roller skates on? 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

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Music from The Rebirth, Evil Vibrations, great cover of the classic. Ubiquity Records putting out Rewind number 4. Classics revisited, re-recorded, rewound. Volume number 4 of the series. Music from Jamiroquai covering the classic Hollywood Swinging. Cool and the Gang, The Hits Reloaded is the compilation to look out for. Sanctuary Records. Hollywood Swinging, redone by Jamiroquai. Great new versions of Jungle Boogie and all kinds of tunes from Kool and the Gang. I think there's Ladies Night in there. Again, Jamiroquai covering Hollywood Swinging. Music from Brothers Behind the Light and Supreme Beings of Leisure, a little track we put together with Ramin and Jerry of Supreme Beings of Leisure. If You Want to Be Yourself, forthcoming through Binary Soul Recordings. Dropping in a few weeks. Promos just in. At the top of the set, Everything But the Girl, the Todd Terry remix of Wrong. Adapt or Die is the collection of remixes. 10 years of remixes. Atlantic Records putting that one out. In the background, a little Nortec vibe from Fusible, straight out of Baja. No One Over 21. It's the radio edit. Well, over the next couple weeks, KCRW presents a number of upcoming shows. KCRW.com and Noise Pop present Alexi Murdoch at the Swedish American Hall. That's going to be in San Francisco Saturday the 26th. On Tuesday, March the 1st, KCRW.com presents Lou Barlow at the Mercury Lounge in New York City. A little closer to home, Brazilian Girls for a couple of local appearances at the Knitting Factory, Sunday, March the 6th, and at the Temple Bar, Tuesday, March the 8th. 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Speaking of tickets,

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The sounds of Louis Vega, the house of Roomba. It's called Steel Congo. 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Music from the Pedal Pusher just ahead of this. The work of Miguel Miggs called Surrender. Naked Music from back in the day. Also something brand new from Cascade. Everything. That's brand new on Ohm Records, also out of the Bay Area. And at the top of the set, going to the Bare Essentials Naked Music Compilation number 1. Blue Six, Music and Wine. The Attaboy Remix, Naked Music also. Speaking of deep, happens every Sunday night at 1650 in Hollywood, features resident DJ Marcus Wyatt. Well, there's going to be a very special event Thursday, March the 3rd. Yes, it's